0: A shot, it gets blocked. Guelph 1-for-2 in the power play. They could not score in those 5 seconds to begin the second period. Now they're going to go to the penalty kill. Ilya Shabinsky's stick caught Harrison Franson up high. Ani Kalto goes to Brady Murnane. Murnane for Linus Funk through center. Funk will circle back into the Oshawa zone, drops it back for Kane Cloutier. He dodges Shabinsky. Cloutier for Franson over the Guelph line. Cross-ice feed, Timmerman for Cloutier out front, just deflected over the Guelph net. Trevetsky will touch up, and we will get the call. Guelph going to be shorthanded for the second time in this one.
1: That was a beautiful play by the Generals on the entry. Cloutier was honestly quite unfortunate not to score there. He's in perfect position on the back door. He receives the pass, and he just angled his stick a little bit incorrectly, and it sends the puck over the goal, even though the net was open for him if he was able to deflect it towards the nylon. So Cloutier almost with another goal to start this OHL career. He certainly is looking the part of a first overall pick.
0: I'm sure Kane's dad, Dan, in the building, former NHL goaltender, former Guelph Storm goaltender, and current advisor to the president of the Guelph Storm. So he is often at Guelph Storm games, and I'm sure he's not missing Kane's Guelph debut. Brooks Rogowski takes a shot. It's stopped by Jovanovski. Gets back up high to Kane Cloutier, running the point for Oshawa. Rogowski down to the goal line. Kalto. Ani Kalto, centering feed, misses everybody. Comes back to Cloutier at the left point. Cloutier gets a pass towards Caden Taylor. Taylor hauled down by Zada. Hopkins gets it out to center. 2-on-0, shorthanded. Zada. Hopkins fires off the goalpost. Hopkins nearly had his first of the season, but it rung the iron. Generals back up ice the other way. Cloutier for Franson. Franson into the corner. Rowan Topp will look to tie it up. Kalto in there for the Generals. 40 seconds gone in the Shabinsky penalty. Still 2-0 Guelph here, a minute and a half into the second period, and Parker Snellgrove will send it down the ice.
1: Well, not only has the Guelph penalty kill looked sound so far in this game, it's looked dangerous.
0: Yes.
1: The first power play of the game for the Generals was ended with a drawn penalty and a 2-on-0 in this power play for the Generals going back the other way.
0: Jakob Wysik getting time on the PK, flips the puck back to Grant Spada, and the Storm just toying with the Generals right now. Vlad Drevetsky fires it off the wall. Spada's got it in his own end. Spada will now flip it down the ice, and the Storm continuing to kill time here in this Shabinsky call. Just 40 seconds left in his penalty. Anthony Timmerman from his own zone. Timmerman sends a pass out of the near side. Tyler Hind. Hind for Sam Roberts over the Guelph line. Hind tries to get it back out front. Knocked out of midair by Roberts. Was not a high stick. Timmerman back into the corner. It's Hind. Hind at the right circle. Drops it back for Ani Kalto. Correction, Aiden O'Donnell. O'Donnell up high. Timmerman. Timmerman cross ice. Taylor. Back for Timmerman. Timmerman sends a pass. On it, O'Donnell at the right dot. O'Donnell down towards the goal line. Hind. Hind feeds it up high. Timmerman. Timmerman, a pass back for Hind. Hind at the right circle, down for O'Donnell. Final seconds, the penalty. Hind from distance, turned away by Jovanovski through traffic. Timmerman a try, misses the net, rims around the wall, never got to Shabinsky. Hind able to hold the line. That pass into the corner. Tired PK group out there for the Storm right now as Timmerman plays it at the left point for Oshawa. He turns it over. It's Jakob Wysik out to center. Wysik was out there for the final half of that penalty. Back at 5-on-5 now, though, as that shot gets blocked. A shot from the line from Drevetsky blocked in traffic as well, and Eric Frissard will go back forward in the Guelph end.
1: Really exceptional penalty killing from the Storm there. Everything held to the perimeter. It's going to the point, to the half wall, back to the point for the Generals, and no looks there except for the one shot from the point that was an easy save for Jovanovski.
0: Adrian Bartovich below the Oshawa goal line after Timo Kazda got taken down. It's flipped up by Leo LeSean all the way down the ice, and that will go for icing here against Oshawa. 3.5 minutes into this second period. 2-0 the score in favor of the Guelph Storm.
1: Now an offensive zone draw here for the Storm. Looks like could be an opportunity to set up some of their heavy hitters. I mean, when you're on the power play like Oshawa, you're sending out a lot of your top skaters on the power play unit, and then once the power play is over, you have no choice but to send out your third and fourth line. So it's an opportunity when fresh after a penalty kill, you have an offensive zone faceoff.
0: Faceoff will go to the right of Jaden Chalet here. Draw one by the Storm. Zada for Kuchar. Kuchar a shot blockered away by Chalet. It's Babbitt at the line. His shot gloved by Chalet, and he will hold on. Patrick Babbitt is shooting a lot more this season. I had a chance to talk to him about that after the game in Brantford. He feels more confident from the blue line, more confident in letting his shots go, and he, of course, is still looking for his first career OHL goal, and he's always a good sport about it. He said, I thought I had it. on Saturday in Brantford. Had a couple of good chances, but still looking for that first one in the Ontario Hockey League.
1: Part of being confident is confidence in yourself, but the other part is confidence in your partner. And, you know, when the team gets a whole lot better, it's easier to have confidence in your D partner.
0: Anthony Timmerman plays it up ahead to Ryan Headley. Headley through center with possession for Oshawa. Cross-ice pass looking for Mazzani, deflected by Babin there. Babin below the goal line gets it to Kuchar. Carter Kuchar, a pass for Ethan Zada. Zada banks it off the wall. Carter Stevens back for Zada off his leg. Comes now to Timmerman. Timmerman sends a pass cross-ice handled by Jackson Marthaler. Marthaler into the Guelph end, kicked ahead by Kuchar. Now Headley will play it down the ice. After it, Patrick Babin in below the Guelph goal line. Babin scans the ice in front of him. Babin out to center. Stevens drops it back. Zada. Zada tries to find Stevens. It was deflected. Stevens at the left point of the Oshawa zone goes to Carter Kuchar. Kuchar around the end wall. Zada's got it at the right circle. Left it for Rowan. Top up high. Tipped on goal. Saved by Chalette. Kicked back out now for Roberts. Roberts for O'Donnell. Aiden O'Donnell over the Guelph line. O'Donnell out wide. Takes a shot. Jovanovski may have had a piece. Everybody lost it. It goes out of play. Now we get some action down in the corner. Mark Pape going back and forth with, I believe, Parker Snellgrove in there.
1: It's a nice play by Aiden O'Donnell on the entry. He sort of goes across the ice to mix up the Guelph defensive assignments, and that allows him to have room to shoot, but Jovanovski gets a piece of it, and the puck sort of disappeared and ended up out of play.
0: Faceoff will go to the left of Jovanovski here. Shots are 14-8 in favor of the Storm so far in this game. Score is 2-0. In the period, the shots are 3-1 for Guelph. Off the faceoff, Storm will look to clear the zone. It's flipped out to center by Frassard for Avery. Now for Robrick. Robrick down the wing, makes a move. Robrick holding. Robrick shooting. Chalette got it. Rebound loose in the blue paint. How did that one stay out? Unbelievable there from Jaden Chalette. Diving across to rob Ryan Robrick.
1: Well, it was really impressive hands from Robrick on the entry. Somehow he's able to get into the slot, and then he tries to outweigh Chalette, and he's really patient on the play, but Chalette dives out. He leaves his feet, it looked like. Yeah, he dives out, and somehow he was able to get a piece of it. That was just an unbelievable save. Robrick, I mean, you see some of the goal-scoring touch there just to get in that spot where most of the net is open, but, I mean, what can you do when the netminder makes a save like that?
0: Robrick scored his first goal of this one when he was out there with Avery and Snellgrove. Nearly had his second out there with Avery and Snellgrove. He's been the guy often getting double shifted with the Storm's fourth line tonight, which just has two forwards on it. It's Ryan Robrick now over the blue line with possession again for Guelph. Robrick down the wing, tight angle, rebound out front. Shabinski couldn't bury it. Timmerman plays it back along the end wall, gets it to Marthaler. Marthaler dodges Robrick, who's all over him, and all over the ice right now. As the puck bounces back into the Guelph end, it's Eric Frassard. Frassard for Owen Griffin. Tries to sidestep on Ikalto. Griffin peels back in neutral ice. Griffin to his own blue line. Finds Frassard in the Guelph end. Frassard for Top. Top out to center. Shabinski over the blue line offside. Faceoff will come all the way back into the Guelph zone.
1: It was a promising look on the entry, but unfortunately Shabinski, a little quick to enter the zone, goes over the blue line before the puck gets there, and that forces the faceoff all the way down to the right of Zach Jovanovski in the defensive zone.
0: Jakob Wysik will take this faceoff for Guelph here. Wysik out there with Bartovich and Kazda, the only line that remains intact from last weekend. Now, granted, half the roster's been flipped over since last weekend. But Kazda, Wysik, and Bartovich were out there in both games for the Storm against Erie and against Brantford. They remain intact today. Corey Stillman telling me he likes what he's seen from Kazda and Wysik. A turnover here by Spada. Rogowski down the wing. Caden Taylor a shot. Jovanovski got a piece, and the puck will go up and over the glass out of play. Max, I was telling you earlier about Caden Taylor's shot. We saw an example of it right there.
1: Yeah, he nearly picks that corner short side. I don't know what exactly happened there. It looked like Spada blew a tire in it. Created an odd man rush going the other way. And yeah, Taylor actually looked like he tries to go far side, but Jovanovski shrugs that right shoulder and is able to get a piece of it to send it over the glass.
0: Zach Jovanovski was a bit of a revelation last year for the Storm. Played in 52 of the team's 68 games. some of those in relief. 25 victories, an .890 save percentage. Was really the guy that Corey Stillman relied upon game in and game out throughout the season last year. And deservedly so. Good performances, including a shutout, a 38-save shutout in Sault Ste. Marie on February 21st of last year. Scramble down low, Jovanovski able to cover it up and hold on to get a whistle in the Guelph end with exactly 14 minutes to play in the middle frame.
1: Well, I don't know if anybody was as excited about what the Storm were doing in the offseason as Zach Jovanovski, because, of course, when you have a much better team in front of you, I mean, that can really inflate your stats. So .890 save percentage maybe doesn't tell the story for Jovanovski last year. He obviously had a year where he's playing 52 games. I mean, that is a ridiculous
0: He won't play 52 games this year, barring an injury, of course. But I think Ben Hrabek will split the crease with him, excuse me.
1: Yeah, it's a chance to really build upon his stats from last year. He's already drafted to the NHL by Carolina, but now a chance to increase his pedigree as a prospect.
0: Parker Snellgrove in the corner. Snellgrove down to Avery. Avery can't come up with it. Linus Funk is after him. Ryan Headley lays the body. Robrick in pursuit. Robrick loses it. Back at the line, Snellgrove. Now Mazzani. Mazzani over the blue line. Mazzani drops it back for Funk. Funk takes a shot blocked by Babin. It's swept just wide of the goal by Headley there. Now Murnane at the line. That shot deflected wide. Van Gelder. First shift for him of the second period. Gets it up the wall towards Avery. Funk knocks it down at the red line. Now over the Storm blue line. Funk will play it down low. Jovanovski deflection. Brennan Hike is after it. He's hit by Patrick Babin there. A tie up along the far boards. And after it is Braden Van Gelder. Van Gelder through center. Deflected down the ice by Avery. 7 minutes gone here in the second period. 2-0 the score in favor of the Guelph Storm. Anthony Timmerman sends a long pass out to center, has Sam Roberts. Roberts trying to get around Dravetsky. Roberts in below the Guelph goal line. Roberts has it bumped off his stick. Sam Roberts last year scored his first OHL goal in Guelph this same weekend for the Oshawa Generals. They were in town for the second game of the season on home ice for the Storm last year as well. Guelph played at home on Friday against Erie in Barrie on the Saturday, and then back home against Oshawa last season. Similar story this year. Carter Stevens takes a shot from the slot. He's hauled down. That's going to be a penalty. Guelph is going to the power play with 12:32 to go in the second period. They lead 2-0 here from the Sleeman Center.
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0: Back now inside the Sleeman Center. Guelph going to the power play for the third time in this game, leading 2-0 with 12:32 to go in the second period. The five forward unit back out there, Max.
1: I'm glad. It was so fun to watch in the first period. Now it's back. I mean, they were just ripping the puck all over the ice. So much confidence, so much skill on the ice here for the Storm. I'm excited to see, once this play gets underway, what they're able to do here in this offensive zone faceoff.
0: A reminder, those five forwards are Hopkins, Zadda, Shabinski, Robrick, and Griffin. Owen Griffin has it at the blue line. Ryan Robrick left circle. Toe drag shot, save, Chalette, rebound. Shabinski couldn't pull the trigger. Hopkins has it now at the right circle. Up high, Griffin. Griffin working in Robrick. Robrick fires, blocked by Murnane. Robrick to Griffin, cross ice. Now Shabinski in the slot. Shabinski tied up, bouncing puck. Robrick after it. Robrick maintains possession. Ilya Shabinski now left circle. Feeds it up high, Owen Griffin. Griffin for Ryan Robrick. Robrick to Zadda below the goal line. Zadda tied up by Murnane, gets it to Robrick. Robrick out front, just trickled across the blue paint. 30 seconds gone in the power play. Hopkins, Shabinski up high. Griffin just went under his stick.
1: And that looked like that could have been a really good opportunity for Robrick if Griffin was able to get the puck over to him, but instead it goes all the way down the ice.
0: Owen Griffin over the Oshawa line goes to Ryan Robrick. Robrick back towards Griffin. It's out of his reach. Shabinski for Hopkins now at the right circle. Now at the right point, Hopkins to Shabinski. Back towards Hopkins. It's cut by Brooks Rogowski, and Guelph will change here with a minute to go in the power play. Zach Jovanovski fires it up ahead. Ryan Robrick at the blue line will sweep it back to Vlady Dravetsky in the Storm end. Dravetsky racing up ice down the wing. Dravetsky over the Oshawa line, drops it back. Timo Kazda. Kazda left circle. Kazda tries to feed it up high, tried to force the pass, and Franson will set it out to center. Dravetsky back for Wysik. Wysik over the red line, bobbled the puck, gets it over the Oshawa blue line now. Wysik facing pressure from Franson, goes cross ice, Dravetsky. Dravetsky for Timo Kazda. Kazda shot blocked by Franson. Puck comes back on the near side. Marthaler looks to clear. Held by Kazda. 15 seconds to go in the power play. Kazda for Wysik. Jakob Wysik, right circle. It was this unit that scored Guelph's last power play goal. Here's Kazda, a move. Kazda can't get a shot. Final seconds of the man advantage. Stevens for Kazda. 3 seconds to go. Dravetsky up high. Dravetsky works in. For Wysik, a shot. Misses the net. Out of the box now is Mark Pape. He's got it through center. Pape racing ahead with Ani Kalto. Kalto to the goal. Fans of the shot. Jovanovski gets the rebound. Big save from Jovanovski. Pape back on it down low. Jovanovski another save. End-to-end chances here for both teams as Timo Kazda gets it to Carter Stevens over the Oshawa line. Stevens in the corner, stops up, looking for an option, finds Kazda. Kazda for Wysik, a deflection. It's Rowan Top at the right point. Top throws it towards the goal line, bounces. It's knocked away by Jaden Chalette and comes back to Jackson Marthaler.
1: Maybe a little extra motivation for Mark Pape tonight, and he looks like he really wanted to get a point on that play coming out of the box. He sets up the partial breakaway, and then he steals it below the goal.
0: Centering pass for Pape on the doorstep again, but he misses the net and gets taken down there by Parker Snellgrove. Puck goes high in the air. Zada knocked it down. Aiden O'Donnell after it as well. Here's Snellgrove. Snellgrove four for Sard. Feels like the first time tonight we've seen Avery and Snellgrove out there, and Ryan Robrick hasn't been the one getting double shifted. Zada out there with them right now. Snellgrove for Avery. Avery throws it down below the goal line. Zada picks it up for Guelph. Ethan Zada, right circle. Zada, a shot deflected over the Oshawa net. Frisard into the corner. Eric Frisard. Parker Snellgrove, one-timer. Tipped by Avery. Chalette, I think, got it with the mask and kept it out. 9 minutes to go here in the second period, and we're going to get an icing call against Oshawa with Guelph still leading 2-0.
1: Well, Parker Snellgrove has felt pretty snake-bitten to start this season. Of course, in the home opener, had a few really high danger chances that he wasn't able to capitalize on there. A nice chance there in the offensive zone. He sort of backs into some open space for a one-timer near the top of the near side circle. But it's a nice save, like you said, Dylan. I think it was the mask of Chalette that was able to send it aside.
0: Braden Van Gelder, Freelia Shabinski out front for Carter Kuchar on the doorstep, but he couldn't bury it. Ryan Robrick, a shot blocked by Owen Griffin down near the Oshawa net. This time Griffin blocking it for the Storm, his own team, and not for the Generals, who he did so many times for last season and over the past 3 years. Van Gelder spins, tries to rifle it up ice, and fans on the pass, so has to go to Kuchar, his D partner, instead in the Guelph zone. Kuchar over the Guelph line, sends it to Robrick over the Oshawa line. Now Owen Griffin. Griffin drops it back, Shabinski. Shabinski gets it to Griffin. Griffin below the goal line for Ryan Robrick. Robrick for Shabinski. His stick got lifted, and the puck will come out to center. Kuchar for Van Gelder. Van Gelder turns it over to Headley. Headley over the blue line, and now I think too many men the call here. Is that the call? It looks like it.
1: Well, I didn't see what happened there. I mean,
0: I don't know. Perhaps not.
1: Were there six skaters covertly on the ice?
0: I think that's what they're calling. Yeah, too many men is the call. It's going to go against the Generals.
1: Usually when you see too many men calls, it's a play along the boards with, you know, a couple guys getting caught up going in and out of the bench. But that wasn't what happened there. That was blown dead sort of in the middle of open ice. And the Generals must have been caught with six guys out there. And for maybe an extended period, I really don't know what happened there.
0: Mario Pouliot, the Generals head coach, not happy with that decision, as Caden Taylor will go serve this penalty, and Pouliot telling him, as soon as you get out of the box, you look at me, but I think you're going to go up in the play, and point it towards Jovanovski. Storm will start with their second unit out there on this draw. It'll be played up at the line by Vlad Dravetsky. Dravetsky for Timo Kazda. Kazda fans on the pass, works it at the left circle. Kazda throws it down to the goal line. Stevens centering feed, Bartovich! And Chalette able to keep it out, got a piece of it and sent it over the glass.
1: Well, it speaks to the strength of this Guelph lineup that these guys are on the second unit. I mean, every single one of these skaters that is out there on the ice right now would be stapled to the top power play unit on almost any OHL team in the league, and they almost scored there. It was just an incredible save by Chalette, who just got barely a piece of it to send it over the glass.
0: 8:02 to go in this second period, a minute 47 to go in the too many men call on the Generals. It's Kazda up to Drevetsky. Drevetsky sends a feed to Jako Wysik. Wysik at the right circle. Wysik cross ice. Kazda has space. Kazda holding. Kazda.
1: It was just an incredible save by Chalette, who just got barely a piece of it to send it over the glass.
0: 8:02 to go in this second period. A minute 47 to go in the too many men call on the Generals. It's Kazda up to Drevetsky. Drevetsky sends a feed to Jako Wysik. Wysik at the right circle. Wysik cross ice. Kazda has space. Kazda holding. Kazda shooting. Chalette.

0: easy save. Players, it felt like flailing all over the place, just trying to block a potential pass, potential shot, and Kazda does get it off, but Chalet up to the task, as he has been many times tonight, has faced 22 shots already. Zach Jovanovski has faced 9 on the other side. Timo Kazda left circle. Kazda fans on the pass, Franson pressuring him. Kazda looks to get it down low. Stevens. Stevens on it now. Stevens towards Wysik. Jako Wysik in the corner looking for an option. Feeds Dravetsky. Dravetsky for Kazda. He's got space with a shot, but Chalet able to deny him again.
1: This power play has really been running through Timo Kazda. Basically, everything is being funneled towards him on that near flank, and he gets another opportunity as he shoots coming downhill. That right-handed shot working inside from the left wing, but he's not able to beat Chalet. Chalet still has his number.
0: Face-off will go to the right of Chalet here. It'll be Tyler Hopkins against Brooks Rogowski. 5 forward unit back out there for Guelph, and they didn't start this power play, I would assume, because they were on the ice when the penalty was called for too many men. So they go with the second unit, but like you mentioned, Max, there's really no second unit on this Guelph Storm team right now with how they're built. Leo LeSean rims it around the wall and sends it down the ice for Oshawa. 1:10 to go in the Guelph power play. Owen Griffin for Tyler Hopkins. Hopkins to Ryan Robrick. Robrick over the blue line. Robrick fires a feed cross ice. Shabinski. Shabinski battles trying to get the puck. Comes up high. Now out to center. 1:00 to go in the man advantage. Owen Griffin facing pressure from Ryan Headley. Gets it up to Ryan Robrick though. Robrick hit by Jackson Marthaler, and Leo LeSean will send it down the ice. Zach Jovanovski, a stretch feed to the neutral zone for Ethan Zada. He sidesteps Rogowski, couldn't get by Franson cleanly. Guelph struggling with the zone entries here with his top unit back out there. 30 seconds to go on the man advantage. Griffin gets it over the line. Griffin a move out wide. Griffin drops it back. Hopkins, Robrick, cross ice. Griffin picks it back up at the right circle. Owen Griffin tied up, and LeSean will send it down the ice again for Oshawa.
1: His top unit has looked a lot less precise than it has earlier in this game. The entries, like you said, Dylan, have really been an issue. Looked like they might have had one there, but the cross-ice pass towards Griffin misses the mark, and Oshawa is able to turn it back the other way.
0: Grant Spada will play it down the ice, back at 5-on-5. Taylor's out of the box, waiting for the pass at center. Caden Taylor down the wing. Taylor towards the goal, kept away nicely by Spada, and the puck will come below the Guelph goal line. Back on it, Vlade Dravetsky. Dravetsky gets it out to center for Shabinski. It's poked off his stick by Linus Funk. Funk will play it for the Generals, sends it cross ice to Brady Murnane. Guelph now 1-for-4 on the power play. 6 minutes to go in the second period. 2-0 Storm. Caden Taylor's back in. Taylor fires but misses the net. 2 chances on breakaways or partial breaks for Taylor. No shots on goal. Jako Wysik over the blue line. Wysik into the corner, stops up. Wysik tied up there. Nice defensive work by Cody Costello. Costello trying to get it to LeSean. LeSean sends it around the wall, Kane Cloutier. Cloutier misses it. Parker Snellgrove applies pressure. Wysik after to the corner. Wysik tries to get it to Avery. Now Snellgrove up high. Snellgrove for Dravetsky. Toe drag. Dravetsky to the slot, lost the puck, and now it'll be played back up ice by Kane Cloutier. Cloutier tries to sidestep for Sard. Cloutier across ice feed for Rogowski off the skate of Dravetsky.
1: Dravetsky is just all over the ice. I mean, he backchecks so hard, and he finds himself in the mix in the offensive zone. It's not uncommon that you'll see him below the hash marks trying to set something up in the O-zone.
0: Nice play by Rowan Topp to bank it to himself through center, and Jako Wysik will slap it in at the end of a long shift. Timo Kazda takes his place on the ice, and now up ice it's Aiden O'Donnell. O'Donnell over the blue line. O'Donnell centering past Timmerman, a deflection. Puck will go up and over the glass, out of play. 4:38 to go in this second period. Storm still holding on to a 2-0 lead. 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

0: Back inside the Sleeman Center here as the second period continues between the Storm and the Generals. 2-0 Guelph remains the score, Max. No goals in the second period for Guelph just yet. They're out shooting Oshawa in the second frame, 12-2.
1: Yeah, the Storm have really, really controlled play and generated a lot of really nice looks in the process. That one Ryan Robrecht shot from a tough angle where he nearly is able to score his second of the game, but it was just an incredible save by Chalette to keep it out. That's the one chance that really stands out so far in the second period, because it just exemplifies how hard Guelph is playing, how much they're using their size, their skill, their speed to overpower these Generals, and they're unfortunate to only be up by two.
0: Well, Corey Stillman mentioned it pregame, and you might get a chance to hear that in the second period if we don't get our second intermission, I should say, if we don't get a goal here soon. But you mentioned they have to work hard, they have to play physically, and they have to play like the bigger team, which they are, and so far they've done just that. Puck comes around the wall, Carter Stevens, Linus Funk after it. He'll say it was not play to the high stick as Funk will skate it out to center here for Oshawa. Chips it over the Guelph line, Jovanovski. Out of the crease to deflect it, goes to Frassard. Frassard rims it around the wall, Stevens. Stevens drops it back, Hopkins. Hopkins over the Oshawa blue line for Ethan Zada. Zada lost possession of the puck. It's Brady Murnane back up ice for Sam Roberts. Roberts over the blue line now. Roberts lost it to Eric Frassard there. Stevens banks it up ahead. Griffin over the blue line onside. Griffin tries to sidestep. Timmerman can't do it. A shot from Zada. Chalette kept it out. He was interfered with, so I don't think that one would have counted either, Max, had it gone in.
1: He's just been under siege. I mean, Chalette has had to do so much work so far in this game.
0: Owen Griffin over the blue line, cross ice pass. Stevens a shot, put that one high, rims around the wall, Kuchar. Kuchar left point for Griffin. Griffin, cross ice, Babin. Babin centers out front, Griffin scores! What a pass from Patrick Babin, and Owen Griffin has his first as a member of the Guelph Storm.
1: Well, that's an easy tap-in goal for Owen Griffin, and it's all because of the work of Patrick Babin. I mean, that is just an unbelievable pass. I don't know how he found that seam, but he puts it through every single Oshawa player. There were four Oshawa skaters around that puck, and he slips it through all of them and puts it perfectly on the stick of Griffin, who has to do little but put his stick on it, and it deflects into the open goal.
0: Wow. How about that pass from Patrick Babin? It is plays like that that made him so dynamic at the GOHL level with the Brantford Titans a couple of seasons ago, and now starting to feel more confident and comfortable in the OHL. Babin's got it back in his own end right now for the Storm. Babin gets hauled down, loose puck. Mazzani on the doorstep. He can't bury it. Jovanovski able to keep it out. Back up ice. Griffin lays the body. Brady Murnane plays it over to Linus Funk. Funk, a pass cut off by Ryan Robrecht. Robrecht, cross ice. Shabinski working in. Shabinski drops it back. Headley cut off that pass. Carter Kuchar has his first OHL point. He gets the secondary assist on that Owen Griffin goal. Back after it, Kuchar down low. Kuchar taken down by Mazzani in there. Comes around the boards for Jaakko Wysik. Wysik over the blue line. Wysik makes a little move, shovels it up to Shabinski. Shabinski down the ice, Leo LeSean. LeSean. Hit by Wysik. Good work by Jaakko there to maintain possession of the puck. Tries to center but misses Bartovich, and regrouping are the Generals. They'll play it through center. Grant Spada back after it. Spada for Bartovich. Back for Spada in the Guelph end. Spada sends it up the wall. Deflected by Kazda down the ice. Won't be icing. Wysik beat it. Wysik tied up by LeSean in the corner. 2 minutes to go in the period. 3-0 Storm thanks to Owen Griffin. Here's Spada. Spada through traffic. That shot deflected wide. Bartovich back on it in the corner. Bartovich centering feed. Kazda shot. Blocked out front by Costello. Timo Kazda all around it tonight. Can't find his first goal in the OHL just yet. Spada tries to go cross ice. Bouncing puck. Now it's Dravetsky. Vlad Dravetsky sends a pass to Adrian Bartovich. Bartovich for Kazda. Kazda over the blue line finds Dravetsky. Dravetsky out front. Bartovich fanned on it. And Chalette is able to cover up and get a whistle.
1: Storm continue to just be all over the ice in the offensive zone. One thing that the Generals have done well so far in this one, and this also applied in their games last weekend, is they're really blocking shots well. They've just been fearless getting in front of the puck, and a few of these Guelph opportunities that otherwise would be very dangerous looks on goal and looks that would be tough for Chalette to make the play on, the Generals have gotten bodies in the way and saved their goaltender a time or two.
0: Face-off will go to the left of Jaden Chalette here. Off the draw, Generals have possession. It's Linus Funk. Funk will drop it back for Brady Murnane. Murnane sends it up ahead to Kalto. Kalto just dodged Rowan Topp. He was on the tracks and narrowly missed the train. Frisard for Avery. Avery, Snellgrove, now Topp over the blue line. Topp for Avery. Avery fires it into the far corner. Tyler Hopkins getting double shifted here. Goes to Snellgrove. Snellgrove loses possession. Back after it, Eric Frisard. Frisard back in his own zone. Frisard makes a little move, watched by Rowan Topp. Frisard tries to go off the wall in the direction of Avery. Kane Cloutier will pick it up. Cloutier sends it back up the wall. Dumped in deep. Quick chance there for the Generals, and Cloutier denied by Jovanovski. And the puck will go up and over the glass out of play. 54 seconds to go here in this second period.
1: Shots now at 25-10 for the Storm. When the first period ended, I think the shots were 11-7,
0: correct,
1: in favor of Guelph, and that just did not reflect what the run of play was looking like in the first period. But in the second period, 25-10 now, I mean, that is a much, much better reflection of how this game has looked, because it is just Storm domination.
0: Off the faceoff in the Guelph end, it's Vlad Dravetsky with possession. Dravetsky turns it over, but Owen Griffin will pick it up for the Storm. Griffin over the red line, now over the Oshawa blue line. Griffin fires, just missed the net there. Puck bounces around, Carter Stevens knocks it down, gets it to Zada, now for Dravetsky. He fires, that one just goes wide. Good chance again for Vlad Dravetsky there as the Generals get it through center. It's Roberts. Roberts takes a shot, blocker save Jovanovski. Mark Pape fires one over the goal. Owen Griffin tries to sidestep Linus Funk there, and it's out to center now. Here come the Storm, Zada and Stevens. Zada working in between the legs. Zada out front, he can't bury it. Murnane back after it now. Funk is on it for Oshawa. Funk in neutral ice will circle back to his own end. 10 seconds to go in the period. Aiden O'Donnell into the Guelph zone. And a penalty coming up here on Grant Spada late in the period for interference. It looked like Spada lost his footing more than anything there. But interference will be the call.
1: Another opportunity for this Oshawa power play. But the Storm have been penalty killing so well in this one. It's going to be interesting to see if they try to spring some looks going the other way. They had the 2-on-0 in the earlier Oshawa power play in this period. Only 5 seconds to go in this period, though. So
0: draw will go to the right of Zach Jovanovski here. Rogowski against Snellgrove. Off the faceoff, a tie-up. Kalto looking for it. Topp in there. We'll jam it up along the wall, and that'll do it for the middle frame. Well, if we thought the first period was dominant, sure, Guelph scored more goals in the first than in the second, but in terms of controlling the play, Max, it was all Storm in period number two.
1: Absolutely. I mean, the Generals, it just felt like they were swimming in the defensive zone because it was just a Storm onslaught. I mean, I feel like it's best exemplified by that play where Timo Kazda is working in the offensive zone on the power play, and all four Oshawa players are just diving out, trying to get in the way, trying to, you know, just shut off any shooting or passing lane. That's what it felt like, really the entirety of the period. I mean, Oshawa just trying to hang on, keep this one at a reasonable deficit, and the Storm just hammering and hammering away. You have to give a lot of credit to Jaden Chalette because he is the only reason why this game is only at 3-0.
0: Absolutely, Max. Jaden Chalette, a very good second period. He's continued his very good play throughout the contest. I mean, he's been really solid from the opening minute all the way through the buzzer after 40 minutes. Mentioned just the one goal in that second period for the Guelph Storm, so the scoring summary makes it a little easy on you, Max, here as we enter the second intermission, but lots of little stats that indicate just how good Guelph was in the frame.
1: Well, Owen Griffin got the lone goal of the frame at the 16:32 mark. It was an easy goal for him because of the beautiful pass by Patrick Babin, who gets the first assist, the second assist going to Carter Kuchar. So that was the only goal of the period, despite the fact that the Storm were really driving play.
0: They most certainly were. Carter Kuchar picks up his first OHL point with the assist on the Griffin goal. Griffin gets his first as a member of the Storm against his former team, and you mentioned it, Patrick Babin, his first point of the year, and it was a beauty. Shots in that second period, 15 for the Storm, a two-period total of 26, and just 4 for the Oshawa Generals, a two-period total of 11. Guelph had a few power plays in that period. They went 0-for-3 on the man advantage. Generals 0-for-2. Well, I suppose 0-for-1. They're on their third power play of the game as we enter the third period here in Guelph. We will take a quick break on the other side. We'll get to the play of the period. We'll get to some OHL news from Terry Doyle. We'll hear from Corey Stillman once again as well. Stay with us on 1460 CJOY.
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0: Inside the Sleeman Center, second intermission coverage of the Guelph Storm and the Oshawa Generals. The crowd going wild a moment ago as one of the youngsters, one of the Timbits on the ice, able to find the back of the net with a beautiful goal. Well, speaking of beautiful goals and beautiful plays, our play of the period takes us back to Owen Griffin's first as a member of the Guelph Storm, where Patrick Babin threaded a beautiful feed to him out front. Griffin tries to sidestep Timmerman, can't do it. A shot from Zada. Chalette kept it out. He was interfered with, so I don't think that one would have counted either, Max, had it gone in.
1: He's just been under siege. I mean, Chalette has had to do so much work so far in this game.
0: Owen Griffin over the blue line, cross-ice pass. Stevens a shot, put that one high. Rims around the wall, Kuchar. Kuchar left point for Griffin. Griffin, cross-ice, Babin. Babin centers out front. Griffin scores! What a pass from Patrick Babin, and Owen Griffin has his first as a member of the Guelph Storm.
1: Well, that's an easy tap-in goal for Owen Griffin, and it's all because of the work of Patrick Babin. I mean, that is just an unbelievable pass.
0: Patrick Babin with an unbelievable pass. Max, we gave it its due in the moment, but let's talk about it again because that was a great feed from the Storm blue liner.
1: Yeah, you see the replay, and it's like he's seeing the play in slow motion. Patrick Babin feeds it through four different Oshawa players who are all in position to maybe make a play on the puck, but he just perfectly places it on the stick of Owen Griffin, who really had not much to do other than put his stick on it to deflect it into the goal.
0: Well, Owen Griffin has his first as a member of the Guelph Storm against his former team in the Oshawa Generals. I had a chance to catch up with, pardon me, we're not going to go to Corey just yet. We're actually going to go to OHL News with Terry Doyle. Terry Doyle from Your TV in Sarnia prepares a segment every week with the latest happenings from around the Ontario Hockey League. So once again, here is our good friend, Terry Doyle.

0: everyone, I'm Terry Doyle. Thanks for joining us on this week's edition of OHL News. Coming up on the show, we'll talk to a sophomore forward whose club is off to a 2-0 start coming into this weekend's play. That in a moment, but first, this week's Kojiko OHL Player of the Week is Saginaw Spirit forward Dima Zhilkin. He picked up 3 goals and 2 assists for 5 points in 2 games last week, including scoring twice Friday night in the Sioux, and then following it up with 2 assists and another goal in the Saturday home opener for the Spirit against the Flint Firebirds. The 17-year-old who hails from Windsor has been named to Team CHL for the upcoming CHL USA Prospects Challenge that takes place in December in Quebec City and Chicoutimi. Meantime, the Kingston Frontenacs are off to a 2-0 start on the new season. Nolan Snyder is a sophomore forward who hails from Pittsburgh. He picked up 16 goals last season and had 2 last weekend for the Frontenacs.
1: Joined by Nolan Snyder of the Kingston Frontenacs. Nolan, you guys had a good week last weekend to open up the season. What went well for the Kingston Frontenacs to start out the new year?
2: I just think that we were really hungry to win. And, two rivalry opponents in Peterborough and Ottawa. And I just think the guys are ready to go. And, yeah.
1: Was that the message from the coaching staff as well? Get off to a good start. It's still, some people talk about games late in the season, but why not get 2 points early? Was that sort of the message of the coaching staff to, start off on the right foot?
2: Yeah, I mean, with Troy, I mean, he always preaches about, getting out of 4 out of 6 or 3 out of 5 on weekends. And, he always preaches about a good start. We always want to win every game here in Kingston. And I feel like we've done that for these past 2 games.
1: For you, how did you feel your game came along just to start out the season, obviously going through your second training camp and your second preseason in the O? How did it feel to finally get the important games underway?
2: Yeah, it was awesome. I mean, getting those preseason games out of the way and starting the regular season, and it makes the life a lot easier. And, you get to play against some good opponents like Ottawa. I mean, we got swept by them last year, and I just felt like, that win was very important from our guys last year and, starting in the right direction during this regular season.
1: Second time around now in the OHL after playing a full season last year. I don't want to say it comes any easier, but did you just find a little more familiar? The Kingston, the rink better than when you came in last year. The city a little better than when you came in last year. Just find a little bit more comfortable, you might say, coming into the second season?
2: Yeah, I mean, a lot of comfort, same billets, same everything, knowing where to eat, knowing where to, hang out with the guys, stuff like that. And I feel like my confidence has grown, too, throughout this past summer and, having one, like you said, one season under my belt here in the OHL. And, I just think that I can use that throughout the whole season with my confidence and, have that comfortability with the city of Kingston in the rink, like you said.
1: What was your approach over the summer after, 16 goals, 33 points in your first year? What was your approach over the summer to get ready for this year?
2: Just continuing on the little things, shooting, scoring, stuff like that. I feel like even though I had 33 points, I think I could have had more last year. And, just focusing on those things that'll help me improve on the score sheet. But obviously, like stuff in the D zone as well, like that stuff's also very important. And yeah.
1: Is that something you found as you've tried to develop your game, or maybe, even in minor hockey, the scoring, comes more naturally, and it was that work you had to put in the defensive side and, the 200 game, some of the stuff that, the coaches might preach a bit more than you want to hear, but knowing if you want to make it to the next level, that's the stuff, the extra work you've got to put in?
2: Yeah, our coaching staff preaches a lot about the D zone, and I feel like over these past couple, preseason games and in the first 2 regular season games here, yeah, I feel like, if you do the little things in the D zone, I feel like that gives you more offensive time in the O zone. And luckily, these first 2 games have been pretty well for us scoring wise. I mean, we have 9 goals in 2 games, and I feel like that's why we've been scoring a lot, is because we've been working on our structure in the D zone and, not allowing teams to have too much zone time.
1: Nolan, you're from the Pittsburgh area, played in the Junior Penguins program. When did the OHL come on your radar?
2: Probably after the rule change. I mean, that's always a big thing that people always talk about now. But, NCAA and CHL, stuff like that. So yeah, I'd probably say that's when like the OHL came into question, and yeah.
1: So you're chosen by the Frontenacs in the eighth round. As you know, why did you decide to make that decision to come to the OHL?
2: I just thought the style of play was more of my style, other than like the USHL or like stuff in the United States, and I just felt like the OHL was the best fit for me, and that would help me down my hockey career, and yeah.
1: Now, growing up around the Pittsburgh program, I've got to think, being a Pittsburgh guy and a hockey fan, there's some pretty entertaining players that play on the hometown team in Pittsburgh. I've got to think, had a chance to check out the Crosbys and the Malkins and those guys over the years.
2: Yeah, I mean, we play out of their practice facilities, so I get to see them a lot, especially these past couple years with like training camp and stuff like that, and just being around the rink watching the practice and going to a lot of Penguin games. Obviously not a lot last year since I was in Kingston, but or these past couple years I've got to watch a lot of practices, games and stuff like that.
1: When you're watching practice, I think a game is one thing different, but it would practice. Was there certain little things you were looking to see what they did and how you could maybe incorporate that into your game?
2: Yeah, I just see what stuff they do like maybe after practice or stuff they're doing before practice, just to see what they're doing that the coaches aren't preaching, and they're doing stuff on their own, and their work ethic and their ability to get better when no one's watching. I feel like that stuff is the biggest, the most important thing I've saw with their practices, and yeah.
1: You talked about some rivalries over the opening weekend of the season. Another rival is the Oshawa Generals, and Mark Pape, guy you played minor hockey with back in Pittsburgh. I've got to think when you guys cross paths in an OHL game, there's maybe a little wink and warm up, and then some battles in the corner.
2: Yeah, I mean, we got to play against each other last year. We really didn't talk much last year because we were so busy, but yeah, I mean, we get to play him eight times, not two like how he was in Guelph last year, but get to play him a lot, see him a lot, so yeah, definitely a rivalry there.
0: That was Nolan Snyder of the Kingston Frontenacs. That's going to do it for our show this week. You've been listening to OHL News. I'm Terry Doyle. Thanks for joining us.
3: That was OHL News with Terry Doyle featuring Nolan Snyder of the Kingston Frontenacs this week. Well, earlier today, I had a chance to catch up with Guelph Storm head coach Corey Stillman for his thoughts on the upcoming game against Oshawa and what his team needed to do to win. Well, so far, it's been very good for Corey. Here is that interview once again. Pleased to be joined by Guelph Storm head coach Corey Stillman. Corey, just overall thoughts on last weekend. Obviously, learning for a lot of young guys who might not see a ton of time in the league this year, but maybe in the future. What were your thoughts on your team's performance in both those games?
4: It was a young team. When you're going to play in the Ontario Hockey League and you're addressing 10 or 11 guys that are rookies, that are going to pack to play Junior B, Tier 2, Junior A, it was a good learning experience for them. Unfortunately for us as a team, we ended up giving up 11 goals and scoring one. So we're definitely going to see a different team, and a great experience for them. But now with guys getting back from camp, guys getting healthier, it's going to be exciting for us moving forward this year.
3: It was a tough first weekend, no doubt, but there was a lot of noise I felt from outside the market maybe in the last week about just a tough start to the season. Everybody's on social media right now, right? And it's hard to tell guys to ignore all the noise. How do you manage it as a coach, the expectations of being the Memorial Cup host?
4: Well, there's expectations on our team this year, and it was hard to judge us. We came together, we had some practices early with the 45 guys that were in camp or so, right? So it gets whittled down when then guys are leaving. They haven't been here for 2 weeks at a time, so it takes time to build chemistry. I think we have some good lines. We put some lines together. Tonight we're dressing 11 forwards, so the guys will see a lot of ice time. They're coming back from camp too, so the other problem is they might not be used to seeing 18, 20 minutes of hockey where at rookie camps and at NHL camps, if you're in a game, you're playing 12 minutes, 13 minutes. So it'll be fun for them. They should be excited to get back. And again, it's a home night on a Friday night, and we're ready to play.
5: getting a lot of the key pieces this season back tonight, Corey, like you mentioned. Maybe we'll see the identity of this team shine through a little bit on the first night. What do you expect that identity to be? How do you want these guys to play this year?
4: Well, we need to be hardworking. We're an older team. We're going to have to play heavy. We still can't, you know, we're not going to be a run and gun team. I think we have skills that we can score goals. Maybe the odd time we can outscore our mistake. But, you know, we need our goaltending to be big. We've got to not be giving up 40 shots a night either. So we're going to have to play sound defensively. Two great goaltenders. They make the saves. We have the skill to go down the offensive side and score.
5: Rylan Singh today announced that he's going to be out long-term after shoulder surgery. Just a thought for Rylan and what that means for this lineup going forward.
4: That's a tough break for Rylan, a tough break for our team. We had him, you know, pegged to play a lot of minutes and be a big part of our team. You never like to see anyone get injured, and it's a surgery that will take some time to recover. Not that we're talking about. We know we have a long playoff push, so we need him to get healthy. Do his rehab, come back, and on one side, I guess you can look at it for him. At the end of the year, he's going to be very fresh. He's going to be excited to play, and he'll help and be inserted in our lineup when he gets back.
5: You mentioned a little bit earlier just the transition from NHL camp back to playing big minutes for their OHL club. What do you kind of expect from these guys who are returning tonight? Is it full steam ahead right away, or do you expect maybe a bit of an adjustment early in the game?
4: No, it's going to be. I expect them to be full steam. With the amount of guys we had at camp, it's unfortunate you play games without them. The best thing is they've all come back. They went to practice on the same day. So to me, they should be at the level that they were, you know, on the weekend. They were at AHL camps or NHL camps, and when they're skating, we have enough guys coming back. I expect them to keep their pace.
5: Oshawa tonight, Corey. Obviously still a young team, but a little more experience than they had out of them last year. What do you know about this group? What do you expect from them tonight?
4: Well, we've watched them play. They're going to work hard. Yes, young team, you know, but not as young as they used to be. So we're going to have to be ready. We don't have to put a show on, but they're 2-0 this year. We're 0-2. So if you're looking at it, say it's a must-win for us.
5: Thanks, Corey. Good luck tonight.
4: Thank you.
3: That is Guelph Storm head coach Corey Stillman. Must win, and they're on the right track to do just that. We will take a break. Come right back with the second period of play. The third period of play from the Sleeman Center. 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
3: Back inside the Sleeman Center, third period about to get underway here from Guelph. Max, let's take a look around the league. What else is going on?
9: Brantford at the start of the third period is up 2-1 over Peterborough in Brantford. In Kitchener, it's 3-1 Otters over the Rangers after the second period. Over to London, 5-2 for the Knights over the Owen Sound Attack at the end of the second. In Kingston, it's 4-1 Sting at the start of the third period. Windsor down 3-1 against Flint at the end of the second. Over in Sudbury, 3-2 for the Wolves over the Barrie Colts at the beginning of the third period. And it's 5-1 for the Saginaw Spirit at home against Niagara. And then finally, Sioux up 5-2 at home against Brampton.
3: Here in Guelph, the Storm are on the penalty kill for the first minute 55 of this third period, but they skate out to center again shorthanded. It's Hopkins and Zada once again. Zada moving close, and what a beauty! Ethan Zada, his first with the Storm, this one shorthanded. You mentioned how dangerous they were today, Max, and they strike on the PK.
9: Yeah, coming into this game, the penalty kill had been a real weakness to start the season, but all of a sudden they've turned it into a strength, not just in the way they're killing the penalties, but in the looks they're generating on the PK. What a finish from Zada in front. He goes backhand to the forehand and undressed his Chalet for the fourth goal for the Storm here. Wow, what a way to start this period.
3: 25 seconds all it takes in this third period for Ethan Zada to find the back of the net with his first as a member of the Guelph Storm. It is crazy what a difference getting your entire roster back, it feels like, can make in a game. And it has certainly made a difference tonight for the Guelph Storm. Storm control on their own end. Eric Frisard has it. Frisard for Dravetsky. Dravetsky will flip it through center. Snellgrove tries to knock it down, couldn't do it. Timmerman will play it for Oshawa. Timmerman back at his own end, scans the ice in front of him. Timmerman plays it through center O'Donnell. O'Donnell drops it back. It's Hind. Hind lost it. Dravetsky's got it for Guelph. Dravetsky throws it around the boards. Robrick watches it slide by down the ice. Snellgrove will go pressure, looks over his shoulder, sees Robrick goes for a change, so he'll hold on to it a little bit in the Oshawa zone before playing it towards Owen Griffin. 50 seconds to go in the Grant Spada penalty. Owen Griffin has it in the offensive end for the Storm here right now. Griffin will swing it back to Vlad Dravetsky. Max, is it safe to say Guelph has had more possession of the puck on this Oshawa power play than the Generals have?
9: I think they've had all the possession. I mean, other than, you know, right off the opening draw when it was tied up in that corner in the Guelph end, Guelph has had the puck basically the entire way.
3: Generals carry it up ice now over the Guelph line on Ikalto, a deflection. Vlad Dravetsky lays the body. Kane Kluche for Brooks Rogowski, and Zach Jovanovski makes a nice save.
9: It was a nifty little play there by Kluche on the wall to feed it between his own legs to Rogowski, and it was right in the wheelhouse of Rogowski. He uses all of that 6'7" frame to blast that puck on goal, but Jovanovski made it look easy, nicely positioned, shuts off the angle and swallows it up.
3: Ethan Zatto with his first goal of the season. Mentioned earlier in the broadcast, he had a career-high 25 last year, including one shorthanded. Already has one shorthanded now this year. Guelph up 4-0 here, a minute and a half into the third period. Off the draw, Generals control. Anthony Timmerman just misses it, and the puck comes back into the Oshawa end. Timmerman for Ikalto over the red line. He tried to deflect it. It won't be icing as it comes in on goal for Jovanovski to play. Harrison Franson, near side corner for Jackson Marthaler at the line. Marthaler sends across ice feed. Timmerman back down low. Spade is out of the box. Back at 5-on-5. Storm kill off another. Kane Kluche right circle. That shot blocked by Frisard. Timo Kazda will play it. Kazda over the red line now sends it down the ice. He'll sidestep Timmerman, and it comes to Marthaler. Marthaler turns it over, bouncing puck. Kazda below the goal line. Kluche now gets it to Marthaler. Marthaler off the wall to Franson. Franson for Ikalto. Kalto over the line. Takes a hard hit from Kuchar there. Kuchar took the brunt of that collision, it felt like, as well. Patrick Babin to Timo Kazda over the red line. Adrian Bartovich flips it over the Oshawa line down the ice, and Jaden Chalette comes out of the crease. He'll leave it there for Brennan Hike. Hike will shovel it off the wall. It's knocked down by Kazda. Kazda in the corner. Costello will play it. Costello off the wall. Wysik after it. Jaakko Wysik at the right circle. Wysik up high. Wysik makes a move out wide. Wysik protects the puck, feeds it up top. Kuchar for Kazda. Kazda stick handles. Timo Kazda for Patrick Babin. Babin takes a shot, deflected. Wysik couldn't get it out front of the net. 3 minutes gone in the period. Centering feed. Wysik. Wysik from the slot. Pad save Chalette. After it, Kazda. Now Kuchar on it for Guelph. Kuchar into the corner. Kuchar around the Oshawa goal. Feeds it up high. Babin knocks it down at the blue line. Babin tries to shovel it in, but Headley cut it off. Babin blows a tire. Now Hike over the Guelph line. Hit by Kuchar there. And Babin will regroup for the Storm.
9: Jaakko Wysik has just been a monster on the forecheck. That entire offensive sequence was the result of Wysik stealing the puck in the offensive zone. He just separates defenders from the puck so easily with that big frame.
3: Tyler Hopkins comes over the blue line for Guelph, drops it back for Ethan Zada. Zada's shot gets blocked. Zada for Spada. Up high one-timer, saved by Chalette, who lost his stick. He will hold on and get a whistle.
9: Spada, big guy back up there at the blue line, fired that one on goal, but no traffic in front, so that made it a relatively easy save for Chalette, who's had to face a lot of tough, high-danger Guelph chances already in this one.
3: Guelph now at 29 shots here in the contest. They did update Oshawa's shot total during the intermission, so they were up to 15 after two periods, 8 in the second after previously being listed at 4. Vlad Dravetsky will go back after it in the Guelph end, has it below his own goal line, sends it around to Grant Spada. Spada for Tyler Hopkins. Hopkins now for Ethan Zada. Zada hit by Aiden O'Donnell. Bouncing puck after it, there goes Stevens. Dravetsky lost it. Mark Pape comes over the Guelph line. Pape takes a shot off a skate. Rebound there. O'Donnell denied by Jovanovski. O'Donnell will pay Jovanovski a visit, and so the Storm will pay O'Donnell a visit.
9: It's one of the tougher saves that Jovanovski has had to make so far in this one. Just perfectly bounces onto the stick of O'Donnell in the slot, and he quickly puts it on goal, but he put it right into the chest of Jovanovski, who swallowed it up and forces the whistle in the defensive zone faceoff.
3: Draw will go to the left of Jovanovski here. Storm holding on to a four-goal lead just over 4 minutes into this third period. Off the faceoff, Generals control. After a Taylor, he can't find it. It's Griffin out to center. Griffin will flip it off the glass in deep. Brady Murnane in pursuit for the Jens. It'll come back to Linus Funk now. Funk throws it around the wall. Hind. From his own end, gets it out to center for Brooks Rogowski. Rogowski fans on his pass to Taylor, and we're offside at the Guelph line. Rogowski goes down and takes Eric Frassard with him, but that's not going to lead to any action in the Guelph zone.
9: Rogowski going down, it takes a guy down with him. It's sort of like when like a 100-year-old tree goes down in a storm. It just takes down a lot of stuff in its path. He is a very big man.
3: Max, I would bet that is the first time and very likely the last time that Brooks Rogowski has ever been compared to a 100-year-old tree. And yet here we are. Off the faceoff, Brady Murnane plays it to Linus Funk, who will throw it down the ice into the Guelph end. Zach Jovanovski goes off the wall. Ilya Shabinsky takes a bump, couldn't quite corral it. And Brady Murnane has it in the Oshawa zone. Murnane lost it to Robrick. Ryan Robrick in the corner. Robrick stick handles, peels back, feeds it up high for Rowan Topp, and it's deflected out to center. Topp sends it ahead to Robrick. Robrick down the ice. Griffin in pursuit. Griffin hit by Murnane there. Bouncing puck, Funk. Griffin on the doorstep. Bobbles the puck and lost it. Owen Griffin up high. Rowan Topp takes a shot. Sails over the net. After it, Vlad Dravetsky. Dravetsky in the corner. Tries to get it to Griffin below the goal line. Griffin in behind the Oshawa net. Centering feed. Avery out of his reach. Dravetsky thought about stepping into one. Gets it to Griffin. Now for Avery. A shot. He scores! A broken play, and Josh Avery has his first of the year. It's 5-0 Guelph, and that means five free wings here at the Sleeman Center.
9: Well, that was just a really nice play by Owen Griffin in a tight space. He's got a couple of defenders around him, and he makes a nice move to find room to pass it over to set up the shot. As he collects it, and then he gets around a couple of Oshawa defenders before getting the puck over to Josh Avery, and then a nice finish there. As he goes top shelf, and you can hear the chicken dance in the background. Five goals now for the Storm. I mean, what a difference from last weekend where, you know, one goal across two games and now five goals for the Storm here.
3: Impressive performance all around tonight for Guelph, in particular offensively. Puck is played by Leo LeSean below the Oshawa goal line. Tries to get it to Cole Mazzani. Carter Stevens. Stevens bobbles in neutral ice, gets it to Leo LeSean. LeSean for Cole Mazzani. Mazzani down the wing with a shot. Jovanovski the save. Rebound loose. Jovanovski able to deny LeSean as Brennan Hike was in the Guelph crease.
9: Well, that shot goes on an interesting spot for Jovanovski. It's sort of between his torso and his arm, but he squeezes the arm, and in doing so, he prevents the rebound from kicking out far enough to set up a chance for Oshawa. Instead, it sort of just settles by his pad, and that makes it easy for him to just drop the glove on it and force the whistle.
3: Faceoff will go to the right of Zach Jovanovski here. Off the draw, Storm control. It swung around the wall and picked up by Adrian Bartovich over to Timo Kazda. Kazda can't find it. Roberts will play it back in deep. In behind the Guelph net, Carter Kuchar will go regroup. Kuchar goes off the wall, down the ice, and that will be icing called against the Storm. That might be the first icing call against Guelph of this game. We will step away. Two quick goals in the first 6 minutes and 11 seconds of the period. Thanks to Ethan Zada and Josh Avery. 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
3: Back inside the Sleeman Center here, the Guelph Storm leading the Oshawa Generals by a score of 5-0. And Josh Avery scoring that fifth goal for Guelph, put one top shelf. Ethan Zada scoring shorthanded. Guelph's been doing it in so many ways tonight, Max, and the momentum has carried into this third period quite nicely.
9: Yeah, it felt like, you know, it felt like they were pressuring a lot and you know, goals were coming in that second period, and that's how it's happened here at the start of the third.
3: Aiden O'Donnell sends a pass to Mark Pape. His shot stopped by Jovanovski. He will cover up. Sam Roberts and Carter Kuchar going toe-to-toe in front of the Guelph net. Sam Roberts, of course, the son of Gary Roberts, famous former NHLer, now runs quite the training regimen throughout the summers as well with NHL players. So Sam in great shape to play his second OHL season in Oshawa. Went 51 games last year without a goal at one point after he scored his first in the OHL against the Storm last September. Now, Max, that game was this same weekend last year. It was the second week of the season. Oshawa scored 5 goals on their first 5 shots of that game. They had 3 shots in the first, and on their first 2 shots in the second, they scored twice. It was a rough night for the Storm, who ended up losing that game, I believe, 5-0, if not 5-1. And quite a different story just 1 year later.
9: Yeah. I mean, and Jovanovski's been really solid in goal as well for the Storm. So, you know, not only has the team really driven play, but they've gotten rock solid goaltending as well. And, you know, things are looking good all over the ice. Man, that would be demoralizing. 5 goals on 5 shots. Imagine allowing 3 shots in the first period.
3: Max, I can tell you, it was demoralizing. I remember speaking to the players and Corey Stillman the next day, and he's like, we did everything right, but we couldn't keep the puck out of our net. Ethan Zada comes over the line, loses possession. Jaden Chalette into the corner, centering feed. Stevens on the doorstep. Zada, he scores! Ethan Zada's got 2, and Guelph is up 6-0.
9: Well, the foot just continues to be on the gas pedal for the Storm. It's a nice cross-ice feed there by Stevens, and pretty nice play there by Zada as well as he spins to collect it and then get in position to slide it on goal. And yeah, at this point, Chalette, I mean, he has just been subject to an onslaught, and he really had no chance on that one, just getting spun around on the play. And Zada, a bit of a muted celebration. He knows that this one is starting to be run away with by the Storm.
3: It has been quite the performance from the Guelph Storm in this game. Vlad Dravetsky has it for Grant Spada. Spada for Timo Kazda. Kazda over the Oshawa line. Brooks Rogowski will throw it back through center for Caden Taylor. Adrian Bartovich drops it back for Grant Spada. Now Bartovich through neutral ice. Bartovich over the blue line. Drop pass Kazda. Kazda backhands it on goal. Wraparound try Bartovich. Chalette able to keep it out. Bouncing puck comes up high. Bartovich left it. Marthaler will play it. Marthaler towards Hind. Now comes out to center. Taylor lifts the stick of Dravetsky. Caught him up high, and that's going to be a penalty. So high sticking the call, and Guelph will go to the power play here, Max, up by 6.
9: Not only does Guelph head to the power play, that was going to be a 2-on-1 with Rogowski coming down the near side wing. And just a pretty irresponsible play there by Taylor to put the stick up, because you know, he shuts down his team's chance and puts Guelph on the power play as they look to make it a touchdown plus an extra point here.
3: Max, I believe you used the word onslaught not all that long ago. It is turning into even more of an onslaught here.
9: I agree. I concur.
3: Storm up by a half dozen, 12:50 to go in this third period. Off the faceoff, Generals will fire it off the wall down the ice. Storm beginning with their top power play unit, 5 forwards out there. They've only got 1 power play goal. It was their second unit, their other unit, that scored.
9: Owen Griffin will carry it up to the red line, swings it back to Ryan Robrick. Robrick for Zada. Zada cross-ice feed Shabinski. Shabinski at the right point. Shabinski scans his options, plays it off the wall. Hopkins now for Griffin. Griffin to Robrick. Robrick cross-ice, tries to find Hopkins. Couldn't do it. It's cut off and sent out to center. Owen Griffin gains the red line, sweeps it back to Hopkins. Hopkins over the Oshawa blue to Shabinski. Shabinski right circle, cross ice feed, Zada. Zada drops it back, Robrick. Ryan Robrick sends a pass, Shabinski chip play up high. Griffin for Hopkins, one-timer, tip by, Zada just wide. Zada and Kazda, I think, are going to give me fits this season. Hopkins sends a pass towards Shabinski. Shabinski can't find it. Brady Murnane out to center, and Ani Kalto will skate after it for the Generals. Kalto sent into the end boards by Zada, who dumps him to the ice, and Kalto will lay on the puck, which will get a whistle here. 49 seconds to go in the Taylor penalty.
13: Well, the goal for the Storm coming into this one was to prove the concept of this sort of Dream Team-esque lineup that was assembled over the course of the offseason. For the Generals, they wanted to keep that momentum rolling after that 2-0 start to the season, and as far as completing their goals go, it is certainly advantage Storm so far in this one.
9: Would you say so? Is that your analysis from tonight's game, Max? I would agree with you.
13: Among other things.
9: Vlad Dravetsky has it in the Guelph end. He'll carry it through center now. 40 seconds to go in the Storm power play. Adrian Bartovich for Jaakko Wysik. Wysik will regroup and neutralize back over his own blue line. Wysik will reset. Watched by Ryan Headley. Drops it back for Bartovich. Bartovich will drop again for Dravetsky. Dravetsky over the Oshawa line. Dravetsky comes in offside. They'll say Kazda snuck in early, perhaps Stevens on the far wall, and we'll get a stoppage.
13: As good as the Storm have looked tonight, the power play definitely has left a little bit of room for improvement.
9: Yeah.
13: There's definitely been a little bit of discombobulation on entries and such, but it's to be expected with a group of guys who just haven't had that much time together. So much turnover in the offseason will pretty much make that an inevitability.
9: Vlad Dravetsky has it in his own end. Dravetsky carries it off the wall. I don't know if he did that on purpose, but it was a nice play to bounce it right back to Adrian Bartovich. Bartovich swings it around to Wysik. Wysik on the near side, Stevens. Stevens at the right circle, lost it to Leo LeSean, who will send it down the ice. So Guelph now 1-for-5 on the man advantage in this game. Zach Jovanovski battles with Brennan Hike down low. Hike was in the crease not all that long ago. Jovanovski took a bit of exception, but didn't go after him. Right there, he gave him a bit of a shove. Hike will play it in his own end. Sends it off the boards to Headley down the ice and misses him. Patrick Babin in his own end. Babin facing pressure under siege in his own zone. Gets the pass to Dravetsky. Vladdy Dravetsky tries to get by Headley and get it to Bartovich, but couldn't find him. Dravetsky through center. Wysik, Kazda with him. Dravetsky, a nice move, loses the puck, and back on it is Headley in his own end. Headley goes off the boards in neutral ice. It's picked back up by the Generals and skated ahead by Mazzani. Mazzani to Franson below the Guelph goal line. Franson hit by Patrick Babin. Halfway through this third period here, 6-0 the score in favor of the Guelph Storm. Adrian Bartovich gets it to Parker Snellgrove. Snellgrove flips it through neutral ice, and back after it is Jackson Marthaler. Marthaler in his own end. Marthaler watched by Snellgrove. Marthaler now gets by Josh Avery. Marthaler picked up just last week from the London Knights by Oshawa as Kane Cloutier brings it down the wing. Cloutier to Marthaler at the point. Marthaler cross-ice Timmerman. Timmerman works into the shot, deflected out front. Jovanovski saw it as it trickled just wide of the net. Babin gets tied up below the goal line. Snellgrove pokes it around the wall to Avery. Avery from his own zone goes off the boards. Timmerman back for it at center for Oshawa. Braden Van Gelder gains the red line. Van Gelder into the Oshawa end. Kalto, now Timmerman comes back to Marthaler. Marthaler off the boards. Babin. Babin, Zada loses possession. Marthaler back for it. Marthaler turns it over. Zada's got it. Two goals already tonight. Zada centers for Griffin. Griffin below the goal line looking for options. Griffin to Robrick. Ryan Robrick cross-ice feed. Patrick Babin up high. Babin for top. Top through traffic. Tipped by Zada. Misses the net. Now Griffin on it. Griffin for Robrick. His shot stopped by Chalette, who will hold on with 8:45 to go in this third period.
13: More extended ozone time for the Storm. I would say if there's been one bright spot for the Generals in this one, it's that Kane Cloutier has acquitted himself nicely against a Guelph lineup that is plainly you know, outplaying Oshawa in this one. Whenever Kluche is on the ice, it feels like his team has a better chance of controlling play.
3: Off the faceoff, puck is handled to the corner, a centering feed, and Brady Murnane will cut it off in front of his own net. Murnane will carry it out to center. Murnane sends a pass to O'Donnell. O'Donnell in the neutral zone, facing pressure from Shabinski. Swept back into the Guelph end, Rowan top back for it below the Storm goal line. Goes to Owen Griffin. Griffin up for Shabinski. Shabinski hit by O'Donnell, now Murnane. Brady Murnane fires it down the ice. Jovanovski will cut it off. Jovanovski rims it around the wall. Roberts. Now Robrick. Robrick gets it out to center for Shabinski. Shabinski over the blue line. Shabinski out wide. Toe drag shot. That one goes just wide of the Oshawa net. Now it'll come back to Sam Roberts. Roberts through neutral ice. Gains the red line. Chips it in deep. Tries to sidestep for Sard. Top in there first though. Rowan Top tied up by Sam Roberts. Owen Griffin, Roberts' former teammate, giving him some cross checks. Puck is still jammed up along the wall. Top does a really good job of this just to kill some time. Robrick gets a pass to Frassard. Frassard sends a feed to Ilya Shabinski. Shabinski waiting for reinforcements as Guelph changes around him and will send it to Bartovich. Bartovich in the Oshawa end, centering feed Wysik. Wysik lost it. Bouncing puck, Bartovich now comes out to center. Braden Van Gelder. Van Gelder for Kuchar. Kuchar for Kazda. Kazda works it at the red line. Timo Kazda will play it in deep. After it is Leo LeSean. LeSean down low. Now it'll come out of the stick there of Cody Costello. Costello towards Mazzani. Bouncing puck, Costello. Back around the wall, Leo LeSean. LeSean in his own end. LeSean shovels it out to center. Was deflected. Knocked out of midair by Kuchar. Here's Headley. Headley back in over the Guelph blue line. Bartovich and Van Gelder collide with him. Kuchar picks it up in behind the Guelph net. Carter Kuchar sends a pass to Adrian Bartovich. Bartovich for Jaakko Wysik. Wysik over the blue line, just onside. Wysik cross ice Kazda. Kazda holding, shooting, blocked, and Bartovich is back out in the corner. Bartovich stripped by Headley there. Caden Taylor picks it up in his own zone. Taylor for Headley. Headley cross ice for Timmerman. Timmerman now for Brooks Rogowski. Rogowski off the rush. Centering feed knocked away by Dravetsky. Nice play by Vlade Dravetsky to cut off the pass. Rogowski up high. Hind a shot. Save Jovanovski. He will hold on. 6:20 to go in this third period. Guelph up 6-0.
13: One thing that the Storm may be able to count on improving in future games is this line of Bartovich, Kazda, Wysik has, for the most part, controlled play, but they've had a hard time getting on the score sheet, at least on 5-on-5. It's going to be interesting to see in future games if that sustained pressure results in more consistent production. That's something that maybe the Storm are going to be able to count on moving forward that they haven't had so far tonight.
3: You know, Max, I wondered after last weekend if Corey Stillman was going to break that lineup because, yes, they had their chances, but they couldn't find the back of the net. He puts them together again tonight, and like you mentioned, they haven't been rewarded yet, but they've been all over the offensive zone. Speaking of offensive zone time, Guelph is back in the Oshawa end, but Brooks Rogowski will carry it out to center. He's got Caden Taylor with him. Rogowski on the backhand, stopped by Zach Jovanovski there. On the near side, gets played to Carter Stevens. Stevens at his own blue line, drops it back for Tyler Hopkins. Hopkins over the Oshawa line, back for Stevens. Stevens on the near side. Rogowski forces it out to center. Brooks Rogowski for Caden Taylor. Taylor tries to get it to the middle of the ice. It's knocked down there by Spada and Dravetsky, who both went down to cut it off. Tyler Hopkins now for Grant Spada. Two U16 teammates reunited last year in Guelph. Spada will chip it down the ice, and Linus Funk will get it back behind the Oshawa net. That U16 Halton Hurricanes team also featured Matthew Schaefer, so a talented squad in Halton that year. Zach Jovanovski goes around the wall. Ryan Robrick has it. Robrick flips it through center. Avery and Snellgrove apply pressure. Banks off the wall now on Ikalto. Kalto out to center. Kluche hit hard by Rowan Top. Puck will trickle into the Guelph goal, and Zach Jovanovski will cover it up and hold on. 5:07 to go in this third period. We're in the home stretch. Guelph leading by a score of 6-0. 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
3: Back inside the Sleeman Center in the home stretch of this third period between the Storm and the Generals. The Guelph Storm hoping to be on the other side of a 6-0 decision today. They are up 6-0 after they fell 6-0 to Brantford last Saturday. And play has kind of slowed a little bit here in the third, Max, but that's to be expected when one team is up as big as the Storm are.
13: Yeah, you start to, you know, put the foot on the back pedal a little bit, you know, just start to play a little bit more defensively when the result feels as certain as it does here in this third period.
3: Eric Frissard will play it cross ice. It'll be flipped out to center there by the Storm and Josh Avery. Ryan Robrick in pursuit. Leo LeSean grabs the puck. Robrick strips him immediately. Robrick, left circle, gets it up high for Frissard. That shot blocked. Rowan Topp near side. Topp cycles in deep for Avery. Avery in behind the Oshawa net. Avery up high for Frissard. Frissard for Topp. Topp, a shot tipped out front, it looked like, by Robrick, but Jaden Chalette makes the save.
13: Topp, perhaps his play there was influenced by the game state. Maybe earlier in this one he would try to find a cross-ice pass, but instead he sort of just flutters it on goal with not too much traffic in front, and that makes it one of the easier saves that Jaden Chalette has had to make so far in this one.
3: Drow will go to the left of Chalette here. Jaakko Wysik, Adrian Bartovich, Timo Kasda out on the ice, Van Gelder and Babin on the back end. We've seen a lot more of Van Gelder and Kuchar in the last half of this third period as well, Max, with the Storm holding onto a comfortable lead. Off the draw, Roberts wins it for Oshawa. Roberts gets it back, and Marthaler will play it out to center for O'Donnell. Babin scoops it back up for the Storm, goes to Van Gelder. Van Gelder for Kasda. He'll deflect it down the ice so it won't be icing, and Jaakko Wysik is on it in the far corner of the Oshawa zone. Wysik throws it down low, Bartovich. Bartovich hit by Roberts there. Comes back now to Kasda. Kasda up high, Babin. Babin a pass, Van Gelder. Van Gelder works in, takes a shot. It's blocked. Back up high, Mark Pape will carry it out to center. Pape icing, and Jaakko Wysik is on it in the far corner of the Oshawa zone. Wysik throws it down low, Bartovich. Bartovich hit by Roberts there. Comes back now to Kasda. Kasda up high, Babin. Babin a pass, Van Gelder. Van Gelder works in, takes a shot, it's blocked. Back up high, Mark Pape will carry it out to center. Pape with O'Donnell.

0: Kazda below the goal line. Kazda, far corner, under four to play in the third period. 6-0 Guelph remains the score. Aiden O'Donnell over the red line, now over the blue, drops it back for Roberts, dropped it back offside for Roberts, and that'll be a stoppage in play.
1: Well, it's another offensive zone series where that line of Kazda, Bartovich, and Wysak just keep it in the offensive zone, but not able to generate any real high danger chances there. Wysak at one point fending off three different Generals defenders, but no chances generated, like I said.
0: Ilya Shabinsky will deflect it down the ice, or didn't deflect it down the ice, rather, and that's why it's going to result in an icing call against the Guelph Storm. 3:28 now left to play. Storm out shooting the Generals 34-23 in this game. Now, Max, exciting development. The Storm announced last week they have a new win song, and we didn't get to hear it last week because they lost to Erie on home ice. Any predictions for what this song might be? If you need I can give you a second.
1: I'm thinking of, like, Storm, you know, related songs. I will have to think about it.
0: Okay. Next stoppage, I'm coming back to you.
1: Okay.
0: Linus Funk has it in behind the Oshawa net. Perhaps some of the Royal City's greatest hits that you can hear on 1460 CJOY. Puck comes through center. Linus Funk over the blue line. Funk sweeps it into the corner. Headley after it, lost it. Dravetsky's got it. Dravetsky for Ryan Robrick. Robrick will circle back in his own end, fires a feed through center for Owen Griffin off his skate down the ice, and Chalette will cover up and hold on.
1: That wasn't long enough. I don't have a guess yet. I'm trying to think of songs that, like, have Storm in the title, you know?
0: Do you think they'd go that route, or do you think it would just be a fun song?
1: Well,
0: like I think the reason they have a new win song is because it's basically a whole new team.
1: Yeah.
0: For reference, last year it was Sweet Caroline, so it won't be Sweet Caroline again.
1: Okay. I mean, I don't know. You could always go with the classics, but, you know,
0: Name the classics, Max.
1: Oh, you know, Rocket Man.
0: There you go. Under three to play here in the third period. Van Gelder sweeps it in deep. Tyler Hopkins has it below the goal line. Hopkins looks to center for Stevens, comes back up high. Kuchar fumbled the puck there, comes right to Stevens on the doorstep. Chalette able to make the save. Stevens watched by Headley. Zada after it. Zada back for Stevens. Stevens for Hopkins. That one-timer denied, and Zada denied on the doorstep as well. Stevens and Funk getting into it. Hopkins coming in to join the fray. And Hopkins takes down Linus Funk there. There's a helmet on the ice. It belongs to Funk. Boy, Tyler, Hopkins sure gave it to big Linus Funk on that scrum.
1: Yeah, it's not unusual to see hostilities start to break out when a score is this lopsided, but for the most part, the Generals have been pretty docile. I mean, down 6-0, you might expect to see some gloves dropped, but both sides behaving pretty well, all things considered, despite the scrum after that whistle.
0: So Stevens will go to the box. It looks like we'll get some 4-on-4 hockey here. Linus Funk will also sit. For reference, Tyler Hopkins, 6'1", 197, took down 6'4", 206 Linus Funk. So they actually weigh in and around the same neighborhood, but Funk does have 3 inches on Hopkins in terms of height, and no matter for the Leafs draft pick and second-year Guelph Storm forward. I should say fourth year in the OHL, second with the Storm for Tyler Hopkins. 4-on-4 hockey for the next 2 minutes with 2:35 to go in this third period. Puck is handled by Anthony Timmerman. Timmerman goes cross ice for Hind. Grant Spada looking for it. Now comes back to Marthaler. Marthaler in his own zone goes off the wall. Brooks Rogowski through center. Rogowski and Hind, the two forwards for Oshawa. Wysak and Kazda, the two forwards for Guelph. Here's Tyler Hind on the doorstep. Jovanovski able to close up the five hole and keep it out on that chance.
1: Nice setup there by Rogowski. Like I talked about, the playmaking skill, despite his size, is really apparent.
0: Jackson Marthaler below the Oshawa goal line, swings it around the wall for Tyler Hind. Under two to play here in this one as Rogowski will take it over the Guelph blue line. Rogowski tries to sidestep Spada, drop pass off the skate of Dravetsky. Wysak takes an awkward fall in his own zone and lost the puck. Now he strips Rogowski and he's out to center. Kazda over the blue line. Timo Kazda works in. Kazda between his own skates. Kazda out wide for Wysak, pass cut off by Timmerman. Guelph playing a little bit more like the Harlem Globetrotters in this third period, trying to make a lot of skill plays, and you're up 6-0.
1: Gets the Oshawa Generals instead of the Washington Generals.
0: There you go. Now we're cooking with gas, Max. Anikalto works in, hit the goalpost. Good chance there for Kalto. First

0: puck that's beaten Jovanovski tonight, but it rung the iron. Ryan Robrick. Robrick drops it back for Top. Top for Eric Frisard. Frisard drops it back for Top, his D partner in the Guelph end. Top gains the red line, now over the blue. A minute to go here in this third period as Guelph sits just 60 seconds away from their first of what they hope are many victories this season. Ryan Robrick at the right circle. Robrick has Griffin there. Robrick works in. Robrick fires a shot. Jaden Chalette flashes the leather and makes a glove save.
1: Maybe the win song will be Happy Birthday, because it's Robrick's birthday.
0: Yes, I understood the joke. I
1: and then they'll just play it every time.
0: Every single time.
1: Because it could be another player's birthday.
0: Regardless of birthdays, they might play it.
1: That's a classic.
0: October is, I believe, a loaded birthday month for the Storm.
1: So you may as well just make it the win song.
0: Timo Kazda's birthday is next Sunday. Zach Jovanovski not long after that. Ryland Singh and Timo Kazda actually both share a birthday, so there you go.
1: Wow.
0: October 4th, big day for Storm birthdays.
1: It's my mom's birthday.
0: Is it really?
1: Yes.
0: Wow. All kinds of Storm birthday connections on October 4th. Leo LeSean has it in his own end. LeSean swings it back around the boards. It'll be fired down the ice by Timmerman. Jovanovski will leave it as Ryan Headley will pursue it for Oshawa. 30 seconds to go in the third period. Brennan Hike towards the net. Hike on goal. Jovanovski able to keep it out. And you know that he wanted to keep that one out extra bad with the time left in this game.
1: Yeah, the Generals seem pretty determined to wipe that certain number off the scoreboard. I don't want to say anything that might get me accused of jinxing anything, but the Generals want to score really bad.
0: They do.
1: That's what I'll say.
0: Faceoff will go to the right of the Storm netminder. Mazzani, Headley, and Hike, the fourth line out there for Oshawa against Avery Snellgrove for the Storm, and Carter Stevens out there with them. Stevens fresh out of the penalty box after serving 2 minutes for roughing. We're back at 5-on-5 as he and Funk exited the penalty box. Off the draw, Snellgrove plays it back. Now sent off the boards by Dravetsky. Stevens out to center. Leo LeSean has it in neutral ice. LeSean a feet up the boards. Hike. Hike in deep. Jovanovski out of the crease. Zach Jovanovski sends a pass to Grant Spada. Spada ties it up along the end boards. 10 seconds to go in this one. Time winding down here as the fans begin their round of applause and get to their feet, because their Guelph Storm have their first win of the 2026-2027 season, and what a win it was over the Oshawa Generals.
1: What a performance for the Guelph Storm, and I can finally say it, a shutout for Zach Jovanovski. Few good chances for Oshawa down the stretch of that third period, but for the most part, the Storm played so well defensively that they made it easy for him. And the answer to the question, what is the goal song? It is
0: Wonderwall
1: by Oasis.
0: How about that? Wonderwall by Oasis is the Storm's new win song. I'm sure you could probably hear that on 1460 CJOI. You mentioned it, Max. Zach Jovanovski, his third career shutout in the Ontario Hockey League. He poses for a photo down on ice level, holding up the zero, a 25-save shutout for Jovanovski tonight. He wasn't tested all that often, but when he was certainly up to the task.
1: Yeah, you know, you talked about the game last year against Oshawa where the goaltending, you know, despite, you know, Guelph doing well defensively, the goaltending let them down. That certainly was not the case here tonight. As well as Guelph played, they were able to rely on their netminder to make the saves when they needed him, and that's part of the reason why this win was as lopsided as it was.
0: Well, we will talk about the lopsidedness and all the goals in this one after the break. You're listening to Guelph Storm Hockey on 1460 CJOY. Scoring summary on the other side.
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0: Back inside the Sleeman Center, post-game coverage of the Guelph Storm and the Oshawa Generals. It was a resounding victory for the Storm in this one, Max. And let's go through the scoring summary once again, shall we?
1: Let's do it. So in the first period, Ryan Robrecht got things underway. His first goal as a member of the Guelph Storm came at the 3:34 mark of the opening frame. Josh Avery and Parker Snellgrove with the assists on that goal. Later in the first period at the 8:52 mark, it was Carter Stevens with his first of the year. Adrian Bartovich and Timo Kazda had the assists on that power play marker. In the second period at the 16:32 mark, it was the only goal of the period. Owen Griffin scored on a beautiful feed from Patrick Babin. Carter Kuchar, his first OHL point with the secondary assist. In the third period, just 25 seconds in, a shorthanded goal from Ethan Zada, from Tyler Hopkins and Eric Frissard. Later at the 5:23 mark, Josh Avery got on the board. Owen Griffin and Vladdy Dravetsky with the assists. And then finally, at the 6:35 mark of the third period, Zada, his second of the game, to make it 6-0. Carter Stevens and Tyler Hopkins with the assists on that goal.
0: Shots in this game, Max, lopsided as well. 11-7 in favor of the Guelph Storm in the first period, 15-8 Guelph in the second, and 10-10, actually, in the third period. So even in the third, three-period total for the Storm of 36, for Oshawa of 25. Guelph goes 1-for-5 on the power play in this game. Oshawa 0-for-3 on the man advantage. Guelph also scored a shorthanded goal, and we'll get to that one in just a moment. Faceoffs favored the Storm 39-29 in today's affair. You mentioned it, Max, the one thing that Guelph will be looking to improve upon over an otherwise perfect game was probably the power play, which looked really good early but struggled as the game went along.
1: Yeah, I used the word discombobulated, and I feel like that pretty much captures it. Some of the passes were a little bit off the mark, and the entries were a big problem in the second and third period when it came to the Guelph man advantage. It's something that they'll look to improve on moving forward, that five-man forward unit. They haven't had a lot of time together, so I think with time to build some chemistry and gel, those entries, those cross-ice passes, they'll come a little bit easier moving forward, and the Guelph power play should be able to convert at a higher tick.
0: Well, Ethan Zada scored his first 2 goals as a member of the Guelph Storm. We've played you a lot of the goals tonight as our plays of the period. So for our play of the game, we'll bring you one we haven't played. Ethan Zada's shorthanded goal, assisted by Tyler Hopkins, 25 seconds into the third period.
1: Down 3-1 against Flint at the end of the second. Over in Sudbury, 3-2 for the Wolves over the Barrie Colts at the beginning of the third period. And it's 5-1 for the Saginaw Spirit at home against Niagara. And then finally, Sioux up 5-2 at home against Brampton.
0: Here in Guelph, the Storm are on the penalty kill for the first minute 55 of this third period, but they skate out to center again, shorthanded. It's Hopkins and Zada once again. Zada moving close, and what a beauty! Ethan Zada, his first with the Storm, this one shorthanded. You mentioned how dangerous they were today, Max, and they strike on the PK.
1: Yeah, coming into this game, the penalty kill had been a real weakness to start the season, but all of a sudden they've turned it into a strength, not just in the way they're killing the penalties, but in the looks they're generating on the PK.
0: Max, you mentioned it there, generating a lot of looks on the penalty kill tonight. It was a real bright spot for the Storm and Ethan Zada's goal, our play of the game.
1: Yeah, I mean, they had a 2-on-0 earlier in the game that they would have scored on if not for, I believe the puck hit the post on that one, so the penalty kill was a real highlight, and then Zada, just a beautiful finish in front. He went backhand, forehand, in tight, and I believe I used the word undressed Jaden Chalot at the moment, or in the moment, and I think that about encapsulates what happened there. Just no chance for Chalot as Zada just had an open net to slide it into.
0: We will take one final break here in the post-game show. Come right back with the 3 stars, the out-of-town scoreboard, and preview what's ahead for the Guelph Storm. Stay with us on 1460 CJOY.
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0: Back inside the Sleeman Center here in Guelph. Time now for the three stars of today's game. The third star from the Guelph Storm with his first goal as a member of the Storm, and assist as well. Owen Griffin against his former team gets third star honors. The second star, a 25-save shutout. His third career shutout in the Ontario Hockey League. His first since February 21st of last year in Sault Ste. Marie. Zach Jovanovski is the game's second star, and with his first two goals as a member of the Guelph Storm, including one shorthanded, a +3 rating on the night, Ethan Zada is our first star here this evening. A successful performance in Guelph, but lots of action around the OHL tonight. One final time, Max, take us through the out-of-town scoreboard.
1: With time winding down in the third period, Brantford at home is up 5-2 over the Peterborough Petes. Over in Kitchener, that one has hit the final buzzer. The Erie Otters took that one 4-3 over the Rangers. In London, the Knights are going to come away with the win. They're up 7-4 with time winding down in the third period against the Owen Sound Attack. Over in Kingston, 5-3. The Sarnia Sting take that one on the road. In Windsor, 4-2 is the final in favor of Flint. They were on the road as well. Sudbury won 5-2 at home over the Barrie Colts. Saginaw won 5-3 at home over the Niagara Ice Dogs. And the Sioux Greyhounds won at home 6-3 over the Brampton Steelheads.
0: Thank you, Max. Out in London, you mentioned that game where the Knights taking down Owen Sound by a score of 7-4. Ryerson Leenders was pulled with 5 minutes to go in that third period. Owen Sound trying to mount a comeback did not work. That is who the Guelph Storm will see tomorrow. It is the Owen Sound Attack. The Attack fall to 1-2 on the season with the loss in London today. Ryerson Leenders has played all three games for Owen Sound this season. Will we see Max Korovic tomorrow? That is to be determined. The Storm on the road, 7 p.m. puck drop in Owen Sound. We'll be on the air 6:45, 6:50 tomorrow on 1460 CJOY live from the Bayshore. Guelph back at home next Friday against the Windsor Spitfires. A two-game homestand next weekend against Windsor and against the Kitchener Rangers. That'll do it for our coverage of tonight's game here from the Sleeman Center in Guelph. For Douglas Facey back in our CJOY studios and Max Purden up here in the booth with me, my name is Dylan Baker. Thank you so, so much for tuning in tonight. We look forward to talking to you again tomorrow from Owen Sound.
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1: 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Hey, what did the farmer say to the cow when she wouldn't go to sleep?
2: I don't know.
1: It's past your bedtime. Ugh.
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1: Ever watch an old-timey TV show about a family who lives on a farm? When you see those Sunday dinners, the food piled high, the cuts of meat just perfect. Now that's TV, of course, but your instinct will tell you their food didn't taste like our food. Their food came from the farm where they lived, or maybe the farm across the road. They knew the farmers who raised the cattle, fed the chickens, plowed the fields. Now think about your food. How many stages do you think it goes through before it gets to the supermarket? How many distribution hubs and processing plants? And you wonder why our food tastes the way it does and not like it could. What if the farmers had their own store? What if they called it Row Farms? And what if there was one just down the road from you? 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

0: Now this update from the Canadian Press. British Columbia NDP leader David Eby says he supports calls to hold artificial intelligence companies like OpenAI criminally accountable for their actions. The appeal comes after a U.S.-based magazine reported the company's chatbot coached the Tumbler Ridge school shooter before the deadly attack, including in ways to get around safety controls on the chatbot. Ottawa's decision to not join the international criticism of Turkey's crackdown on LGBTQ+ organizations is drawing attention as Canada works toward a possible trade agreement with Ankara. Foreign Affairs Minister Anita Annan says Canada's absence from a joint statement shouldn't be interpreted as a change in its support for the LGBTQ+ community. Multiple police forces across Canada are investigating threats made against Islamic schools in Canada. Public Safety Minister Gary Anandasangari wrote in a statement that he is deeply disturbed by the threats. From the Canadian Press, I'm John Kennedy.
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0: Now, this update from the Canadian Press. Foreign Affairs Minister Anita Anand will be giving Canada's United Nations speech this afternoon. It's expected to touch on support for Ukraine, the Middle East, and Arctic sovereignty. The minister taking center stage instead of Prime Minister Mark Carney due to scheduling issues. Not far from the assembly, a large nor'easter is putting millions of Americans at risk with high winds, storm surge, and bands of heavy rain. The U.S. National Weather Service says dangerous flooding is expected along the mid-Atlantic coast, particularly near New Jersey and Delaware. Meanwhile, Hurricane Nolo is potentially dropping several feet of rain on Hawaii. The Illinois Aquarium that took in a pair of belugas from shuttered Niagara Falls Marineland says the two whales had chronic pre-existing diseases. However, Shedd Aquarium in Chicago stopped short of saying that was the cause of death for 23-year-old Pikachu and 20-year-old Rain. And Manitoba Premier Wab Canoe says time changes are officially over in Manitoba after signing a proclamation in Selkirk. Canoe announced last week that the province would be moving to keep daylight time year-round. From the Canadian Press, I'm Don Mitchell.
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0: 1460s.

0: Now this update from the Canadian Press. Foreign Affairs Minister Anita Anand is set to address the United Nations General Assembly this afternoon. She's stepping in for Prime Minister Mark Carney, whose office says he's unable to deliver the address due to scheduling issues. Politicians across Quebec are hitting the campaign trail for the 31st day of the provincial election campaign. A former federal public servant is seeking better pensions for injured workers. A former New Brunswick premier is suggesting there's enough political will for the creation of a single Atlantic Canada economy. A Winnipeg toy store owner says she plans to stop selling Pokemon cards after thieves stole more than 20,000 cards from her shop. And tonight, new artists will be inducted into the Canadian Songwriters Hall of Fame in Toronto. That includes Toronto's indie music scene mainstay Feast in Kingston and Ontario alt-rock legends The Tragically Hip. From the Canadian Press, I'm Naira Ahmed.
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6: Good evening, everybody, and welcome inside the Harry Lumley Bayshore Community Center here in Owen Sound. The Guelph Storm on the road tonight, getting set to face off with the Owen Sound Attack for the first time this year. These two teams will match up 8 times this season. Tonight, the first of those occurrences. My name is Dylan Baker. Pleased to be with you from the scenic city. It's about 25 degrees outside. It's a beautiful day along the shores of the Owen Sound Harbor, the Georgian Bay in the vicinity, but we are focused on hockey tonight as the Guelph Storm look to make it 2 wins in a row here this weekend. They took down the Oshawa Generals by a score of 6-0 last night. They got 11 players back in the lineup from NHL camps over the past 2 weeks, but 9 of them came back last night in particular. Those guys included Owen Griffin, Rowan Topp, Grant Spada, Ethan Zada, Ryan Robrick, Vlad Dravetsky, Tyler Hopkins as well, so plenty of guys back in. Zach Jovanovski between the pipes got the call for the Storm. Ben Rebeck returned for Guelph as well. He backed up Jovanovski in yesterday's affair. Let's get to last night's game, and the Storm got the scoring started early. 3 minutes and 34 seconds into the first period, it was Ryan Robrick on his birthday scoring the game's opening goal from Josh Avery and Parker's 100th career goal in the Ontario Hockey League with that marker to kick things off yesterday night. Not long after that, just 5 minutes later, Carter Stevens scored on the power play from Adrian Bartovich and Timo Kazda. Stevens' first goal of the season to make it 2-0 Guelph after 20 minutes. In the second period, it was Owen Griffin at the 16:32 mark off a beautiful cross-ice pass from Patrick Babin that found its way through a series of sticks right on the doorstep for Griffin to tap home. That made it a 3-0 Guelph lead. Carter Kuchar picking up his first OHL point with an assist on that. Zada from Tyler Hopkins and Eric Frissard to make it 4-0 Guelph. Then Josh Avery scored of the third, Avery's first of the season in his first game after he returned from injury last night. And then Ethan Zada scored again at the 6:35 mark of the third period from Carter Stevens and Tyler Hopkins. So an all-around very strong effort for the Storm. They went 1-for-5 on the power play, outshot Oshawa 36-25, and Zach Jovanovski picked up a 25-save shutout. The Storm taking on the Owen Sound Attack, as mentioned, for the first time this season today. It has been an off-season of change for the Attack. New ownership, new general manager, new head coach, but the same Attack logo, iconic Attack logo, same Bayshore, same fans, same passionate community that Keenan Reynolds, the new bench boss in Owen Sound, has come to know. This team has made a lot of upgrades over the past few months, upgrading the dressing room, upgrading their gym spaces, upgrading the Wi-Fi in the press box, which is something that we are very grateful for. Myself in particular had some issues with the internet here last season, so very glad that has been solved. This Attack team is in a position where they want to contend this year. They want to make an impression in their first year under new ownership. They made some pickups this offseason, one of which is Ryerson Leenders, the goaltender for the Attack tonight, and he has been for the first number of games so far this season. He's played in all 4 of Owen Sound's games this year. That included last night. where the Attack were in London taking on the Knights. Harry Nancy, in his first game back from Toronto Maple Leafs camp, opened the scoring at the 7:44 mark of the first period from John Banks and Max DeLille. Evan Van Gorp then tied things up for London at the 6:22 mark of the first period from Carson Harmer. Owen Sound got back ahead with their second power play goal of the night at the 8:43 mark of the second, but after that, it was all London. Cooper McAslin, already his third goal of the season from the blue line, assisted by Ryan Brown and Jonathan Kapitsiridis at the 9:42 mark, tied things up. Then it was Alohan Legalic finding the back of the net for London 3 minutes later. Less than a minute after that, Carson Harmer made it 4-2 London, and then Cohen Bidgood made it 5-2 Knights at the 14:23 mark of the second frame. Max DeLille would find the back of the net for Owen Sound to make it a 5-3 game. Harry Nancy made it 5-4 on the power play late in the third period, but London would add two more goals and win this one by a score of 7-4. Thomas Zocco, Evan Van Gorp with the markers late for London. Leanders in that contest for the Attack was able to stop 34 of 40 London shots, could not come away with the victory. Well, Guelph Storm head coach Corey Steelman picked up another victory in his OHL coaching career, the Storm's first of the season, 144 in the career of Corey Steelman now after the win last night. I had a chance to catch up with him pregame today to talk all about the win yesterday and the mindset coming into a big matchup with the Attack tonight. Pleased to be joined by Guelph Storm head coach Corey Steelman. Corey, thanks for doing this. Big win for you guys last night. How good did it feel to get the first one of the year?
4: Well, it was a big win and a big outing by our guys. It's nice to see, you know, the guys come back in, work hard. We had guys coming back from the NHL. They produced. Jovo came up with big saves when he needed it, and I think that's what you're going to see more of this year.
6: You guys played 11 forwards, 7 defensemen last night. What was kind of the mindset behind that strategy? And is it something like, I think it was Edmonton a couple of years ago in the playoffs, they got McDavid and Draisaitl some extra shifts by playing 11-7. And for you guys last night, it felt like it was Ryan Roebrick getting a lot of those shifts. What was kind of the thought process behind the 11-7?
4: Well, we have still some young defensemen in the back end with missing Singer and Jenkins right now. So we allow them to share the ice. The other part is with 11 forwards up front, it does. It allows Roebrick to get on the ice. It allows Zada, Hopkins, Wisick, and, you know, for the guys that are playing there, also with Snellgrove and Avery, anybody that jumps on the ice, we have a 19-year-old fourth line. So, and they ended up scoring two goals last night, and again, it's an opportunity for guys to get a little more ice time and a couple more shifts.
6: You mentioned Roebrick. He scored his first goal with the Storm last night. Ethan Zada got his first two. Owen Griffin got his first. Is it a good thing that all those guys maybe got the monkey off their back in their first game, don't have to worry about it going forward?
4: I think so. They'd be pushing. You want to score early in the season, and actually want to score often, but for them, they're coming back from NHL camp. I think it's been good. Each one of them, the two lines of Roebrick and Griffin and then Zada and Hopkins, they've all came back from training camp at the same time from NHL camp. They get on a line together, so I'm expecting them to keep their speed up. It will slow down a bit back to the Ontario Hockey League level, but right now we got to take advantage of the skill set they have been playing with.
6: A line that I thought has had some good flashes but hasn't been rewarded for it yet is that Wisick, Kazda, Bartowicz line. They haven't found the back of the net. What have you been seeing from those three on the ice?
4: They went together in preseason, and they had a really good preseason, scored, I think, 5 goals in 2 games. Hasn't been the same here in the regular season. They have some opportunities. They're scoring. I think they just need to get one goal to see what to gain confidence. I think the biggest thing for that line is they've got to do things a little bit faster. The play's there. They're holding on to it a little bit, making the extra play. If we can get them to be crisp, Wisk can see everybody, can make plays. Kaz is a shooter, and Bartovic, you know, he had a couple chances again last night, same thing. So once they get one and everybody scores, I think that'll be a line that can play anywhere in the lineup against the first line or a fourth line.
6: Zach Jovanovski last night, a 25-save shutout. This is a guy who's now an NHL-drafted goalie, right? He's got that pedigree after a good season last year. What did you see that you liked from Jovo last night, and what do you hope to see from your goaltending tandem going forward?
4: Well, I think Jovo played very well. When he was tested, he made the save, and he made it look routine. You get drafted, you go to camp, you come back. There's different shooters that say the quality might not be as good. But for us, if we can give him one shot and he can hang on to the rebound, I'm not saying he's going to have shutouts every night. But I think that the way we're built will lower our scoring chances against. And he's going to have to come up with one, maybe two big saves a game. If he does that, we will win more than we lose.
7: The Owen Sound attack tonight, Corey, you guys are going to see a lot of them over your next five games, three of your next five against this club. What do you know about this group this year? A lot of changes for them, and how do you beat them tonight?
4: They've had a lot of changes, and coming, this is a tough building to play in. Everything happens fast. It's a little bit smaller than standard size, so they're a veteran team. They have a lot of 19-year-olds. Again, they started building last year, so we need to be ready. I think the biggest thing is we're a better team when we're pushing and playing with the lead than coming from behind. So get out to a good start, score early, and then continue to score.
7: Thanks, Corey. Good luck tonight.
4: Thank you.
6: That is Guelph Storm head coach Corey Stillman. We did our interview outside today just to give you an idea of just how gorgeous it is in Owen Sound this evening. Corey stressing the importance of scoring first and getting ahead of this veteran Owen Sound attack squad who is looking to contend and looking for a big win to get back on track here tonight. We will step away for a quick break. Come right back with the national anthem, starting lineups, and puck drop from the Bay Shore in Owen Sound. 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
6: Back inside the Harry Lumley Bayshore Community Center here in Owen Sound. Good to be along with you, Dylan Baker, live on 1460 CJOY. The Storm taking on the attack for the first time this year, first of eight matchups between these two teams this season. We are almost set for puck drop here in Owen Sound. We will send it down to ice level now for the national anthem prior to getting things rolling in this one.
10: Hockey is Canada's national winter sport, and at this time, fans, we would like to welcome

0: How about that for an anthem performance? A beautiful rendition of O Canada to get everybody fired up and ready to go inside the Bay Shore tonight. The Guelph Storm taking on the Owen Sound Attack, trying to make it back-to-back wins here this weekend. Let's get to the starting lineups for the two teams, beginning with the goaltender for the Owen Sound Attack. It's Ryerson Leenders, already playing in his fourth game of this young season. A 1-2 record, a 272 goals against, a 919 save percentage, top 34-40 in the loss against London last night, had a shutout against Kitchener last week. On the back end for Owen Sound, it's Julian Brown paired up with Owen Sound's first round pick this year, Max Franson on the back end. Up front, Max DeLille centers Jace Vortman and Alex Lisi. For the Guelph Storm, Ben Hrebek gets his first start in the crimson and white. Hrebek played in 43 games last year for the Barrie Colts, had a 26-11-3-3 record, a 281 goals against average, and a 920 save percentage. He matched up against Leenders and his former team, the Brantford Bulldogs, and propelled the Colts to the OHL final as Eastern Conference champions last year. On the back end for the Storm today, it'll be the top pair, Grant Spade on the left and Vlad Dravetsky on the right. Up front for Guelph at center, it's Jaakko Wysik. Adrian Bartovich is on left wing. Timo Kazda is on the right. The officials for today's game, Aaron Neely and Colton Peake are the referees. Gage Argue and Ryan Card are the linesmen for this one. Ryan Card was a defenseman on the 2004 Guelph Storm team that went to the Memorial Cup in Kelowna as OHL champions. Set to get underway here at the Bay Shore. Guelph from right to left, Owen Sound from left to right. A tie-up off the draw. Jaakko Wysik gets to Timo Kazda. Kazda now for Vlad Dravetsky. Dravetsky for Grant Spada on the near side. Spada sends it to Dravetsky. Dravetsky through center off the skate of Kazda. Now forced back the other way by Julian Brown. Wysik makes a nice move and neutral ice. Wysik tries to get over the blue line, can't find it. Franson back on it in behind the Owen Sound net. Plays it around the wall to Jace Vortman. Vortman back for Max Franson. Two selections in this year's OHL priority selection by the Attack as Franson sends it down the ice. DeLille played it out of midair, so it won't be icing. Vlad Dravetsky back in his own zone here for Guelph in behind Ben Hrebek. Dravetsky slows play down as the Storm get their first line change of this game about 40 seconds in. Dravetsky sends it through center. It's knocked down by Elliot Arnett. On the near side, Carter Stevens gets it to Ethan Zada. Zada out front for Tyler Hopkins. He couldn't pull the trigger on a shot. Rowan Topp racing in from the blue line, sends it around the wall. Eric Frissard fires a shot. It's blocked there by Wesley Royston in traffic. Royston up for Jake Crawford. Crawford now for John Banks. Banks over the blue line, flips it into the near side corner. Eric Frissard first there for it for the Storm. Frissard for Topp. Topp around the wall. Banks holds the line. Banks throws it down below the goal line. Centering feed. Royston a shot. Hrebek has his first save as a member of the Guelph Storm. Carter Stevens racing back up ice for Guelph here over the blue line. Stevens hit by Banks. Tries to play it to Hopkins. Couldn't do it. Gets it back. Taken down. Hopkins out front. He scores! Tyler Hopkins, his first of the season, and the Storm get on the board a minute and 31 seconds in. It's 1-0 Guelph. How about that for a start for the Guelph Storm? Tyler Hopkins off the feed from Carter Stevens, and the Storm waste no time in getting on the board first in this one. So Hopkins has his first of the season, set a career-high 25 goals last year. Off the faceoff, Storm control back in their own end. Gets sent through center down the ice after it goes Owen Griffin. Griffin plays it in behind the Owen Sound net, has possession now as he works it up the blue line for Rowan Topp. Topp takes a shot, misses the net. Robrick back after to the near side. Robrick lost it. Puck comes back now to the Attack through center. Harry Nancy got it over the line, but Ilya Shabinsky knocks it down. Shabinsky plays it back up to Griffin. Griffin throws it down the ice. Shabinsky back after it there for the Storm. In behind the net, a centering feed blocked there by Lucien Bernat. Bernat over the red line. Bernat gets in over the Owen Sound, probably over the Guelph blue line now. Bernat on the near side. Throws it out front, a quick chance. Blocked out front there by Spada near the Guelph goal. Spada gets it out to center. Griffin down the wing, plays it in deep. He will apply pressure here on the forecheck as Guelph changes up front once again. Back in it comes, Spada looking for it. Spada on the near side, Can't quite get there. It's loose in the corner now. Attack looks to regroup in the offensive zone, but it's picked back up by Guelph and sent through center by Ilya Shabinsky for Tyler Hopkins on goal again. But Ryerson Leenders shuts him down this time. A couple of good chances here early for Tyler Hopkins, but Ryerson Leenders gets to this one after allowing a goal on the first. 2 minutes and 44 seconds into this game. The Storm have a 1-0 lead thanks to Tyler Hopkins and his first goal of the season. Draw will go to the left of Ryerson Leenders here down in the Owen Sound zone. Off the faceoff, attack control, get it out to center. Patrick Babbitt knocks it down. Now back after it is Carter Kuchar in the Guelph end. Kuchar plays it off the wall, and the near side looking for it is Avery. Josh Avery tries to get it up to Parker Snellgrove. Snellgrove drops it back to Banks. Banks now off the wall through center. Kuchar pursues down to the Guelph end. Ben Hrebek will leave it there for Kuchar down behind the Guelph net. Kuchar plays it through center. Hopkins over the blue line. Hopkins working in below the goal line. Centering feed gets up high. Kuchar, a slap shot denied there by Leenders. Rebound goes over the net off the stick of Josh Avery there. Snellgrove in the corner. Snellgrove plays it around the wall. It's cut off there by Owen Sound and Cam Merrick. Now in over the line. Kuchar shuts it down as the attack look to bring it back in. Sent around the end wall. At the line, Julian Brown has possession for Owen Sound. Throws it back below the goal line. Kuchar hits Max DeLille. Jaakko Wysik picks it back up. Wysik for Kazda. Kazda back for Wysik through center. He's over the red line. Now in over the blue. Wysik tries to cut to the net. Couldn't get a shot away. Had it poked off his stick. Kazda back after it at the blue line. Timo Kazda for Jaakko Wysik. Wysik walks the left circle. Drops for Kazda. Kazda looking for options. Left it there for Dravetsky. Vlad Dravetsky for Adrian Bartovich. Bartovich back up high. Kazda. Kazda from distance. Blocked out front. Bartovich a try. That one blocked as well. Jace Vortman back on it now. Vortman has it poked off his stick by Kazda. Kazda loses possession. Attack will get it out to center. Dravetsky looked to play it there for Guelph as DeLille gets it back over the line. DeLille tried to find Franson, couldn't do it. Storm looked to play it back up ice. It's Spada over the red line. Spada chips it in over the Owen Sound blue line. Leenders out of the crease to play it for the attack. Handled by Elliot Arnett. Arnett for John Banks. Banks for Jake Crawford. Cole Zarowski has possession here for Owen Sound. Zarowski still scoreless on the season. Hasn't found the back of the net just yet for Owen Sound. A tie up in the corner. Hopkins pokes at it. And now the puck is played without a helmet there by John Banks. And that's going to be a penalty. So Banks had his helmet knocked off in the corner as he was whacking away at the puck. And because he touched it, he's going to go off to the penalty box. A measure used to discourage players from playing the puck and from staying on the ice when they don't have their helmet. And as a result, Banks is going to go off the ice indeed, but he's going to go to the penalty box here for the attack. So Guelph will go to the power play for the first time in this game. Struggling a little bit on the man advantage this season. 1-for-12 in the campaign, 8.3%, 19th in the OHL. Now, you can pretty much erase the stats from the first weekend. Last night, though, the Storm went 1-for-5 in the victory over the Oshawa Generals. Owen Sound's penalty kill, 15-for-17, 88.2%, has been successful this season. The sixth best mark in the Ontario Hockey League up to this point. Pierce Bowie getting some repairs down at the Owen Sound bench. Not sure what we're waiting on here. A helmet repair for John Banks, rather. It wasn't Bowie getting fixed up. It was a helmet getting repaired for Banks, who sits in the box. 14:45 to go in the first period. Storm up 1-0, thanks to Tyler Hopkins. Hopkins will take this faceoff. Guelph out there with a 5-forward power play unit once again. Off the draw, Hopkins plays it to Robrick. Robrick for Griffin. Griffin walks the blue line. Owen Griffin for Ryan Robrick. Robrick fires, turned away by Leenders there. Back after it, Robrick down in the corner, tries to find Zada. The puck will go up and over the glass, out of play. 12 seconds gone in this power play for the Storm. It was their second unit that struck for their power play goal yesterday. Carter Stevens found the back of the net. The top unit looked dangerous early and then struggled a little bit, getting back into the zone as the night progressed. Five forward look is Hopkins, Zada, Shabinski, Robrick, and Griffin. Out on the ice for the Storm. Draw to the right of Ryerson Leenders here in the Owen Sound end. Max DeLille gets away from the faceoff dot, so in to take the draw is Dylan Atkinson, local kid, signed as a free agent this offseason. Here's Griffin at the blue line. Goes to Robrick left circle. Robrick back for Griffin. He walks in and shoots. Blocker saved by Leenders. Back below the goal line, gets sent around the wall there by Owen Sound. They can't get it out. Caden Bell couldn't clear. Shabinski held, but now the attacker back up ice. It's DeLille. He'll flip it in deep, and after it goes Robrick in behind Ben Hrebek. Ryan Robrick left it there for Owen Griffin. 40 seconds gone in the Guelph power play. Griffin swings it back to Robrick. Robrick over the red line. Robrick chips it in deep. After it goes Ethan Zada below the goal line. Zada had it poked off his stick by Arnett. Now Griffin at the line. Griffin down low. Zada in close. Couldn't jam it home. Approaching the halfway point of this Guelph power play. A minute left to go as Owen Sound clears it down the ice. 13:45 to play here in this first period. Guelph leading 1-0 thanks to a goal from Tyler Hopkins a minute and 31 seconds in. Guelph changing second power play unit going out there. Adrian Bartovich drops for Jaakko Wysik. Vlad Dravetsky will pick it up in behind the Guelph net. Dravetsky through center with possession for the Storm. Comes over the red line. Now over the Owen Sound blue. Lost the puck. And Wesley Royston will send it down the ice for the attack. Hrebek out of the crease to play it once again for Guelph. Drops it back for Wysik. Wysik left it there for Dravetsky. Vlad Dravetsky sends a pass out of the near side wall. Bartovich can't find it. Bell sweeps it back up ice. It's blocked by Dravetsky. Dravetsky plays it into the Owen Sound end. Pierce Bowie knocks it down. At the line, it's Adrian Bartovich who holds for Guelph. Bartovich took a hard hit as he sent it around the wall for Kazda. Now Dravetsky at the left point. Dravetsky sends it over to Wysik. Jaakko Wysik for Vlad Dravetsky. Over to Kazda. One-timer saved by Leenders. He will hold on with 4 seconds to go in the John Banks penalty. So some good looks on this power play for the Storm, but unable to find the back of the net just yet. They're out shooting Owen Sound 6-2 in the early going of this game. Tyler Hopkins has the only goal of the contest up to this point. Though if you were to be looking online, it still says nothing right now. So I'm sure they'll look to rectify that here momentarily. It is 1-0 Guelph. With 12:45 to go in the period, as Banks comes out of the penalty box, Guelph 0-1 of the power play. Pierce Bowie hit through center, gets it to Banks over the blue line. Banks, cross-ice feed, trying to find Harry Nancy. Nancy at the left circle in the Guelph end, cycles back down low for Pierce Bowie. Bowie watched by Eric Frissard. Frissard ties it up along the end wall. Nancy whacks away, comes away with possession. Shabinski gets it back for Guelph. Shabinski for Josh Avery. Avery over the red line, chips it over the Owen Sound blue. Back for it there is Julian Brown, acquired from the London Knights last year for Jacob Vandeven. Vandeven, who went on to be selected by the Boston Bruins in this past NHL draft after spending the entirety of last year with the Kamoka Kings of the GOHL, appeared in some playoff games for the Knights last season as well. 8 minutes gone here in the period as Harry Nancy comes through center. He gets stripped of the puck, and Josh Avery sends it back up the wall for Parker Snellgrove. Snellgrove for Avery up to Shabin. He'll deflect it, so it won't be icing as it comes in behind the Owen Sound net. Brown drops it back. Max Franson has it now for the attack. Franson flips it through the neutral zone. Braden Van Gelder getting his first shift of this game. Gets back forward in time, so it won't be icing here as he has it in behind the Storm goal. Van Gelder up for Hopkins. Hopkins over the blue line. Hopkins racing towards the net on the backhand. Put that one just high. Another good chance for Tyler Hopkins in this game. His third of the period. Back at the line, Owen Sound gets it out to center. Cole Zarosky collides with Carter Kuchar there. Braden Van Gelder rims it around the wall. Carter Stevens has it at center. Couldn't skate out of the loose puck cleanly. Cam Merrick got in the way. Stevens tries to play it down low for Zada. That pass got cut, and Merrick is back on it for Owen Sound in behind their net. 11:05 to go in this first period. 1-0 Storm here at the Bayshore. Wesley Royston over the blue line fires a shot. Blocker save Hrebek. Hrebek taken out of the play by his defenseman, Braden Van Gelder. Now we get some action on the near side. Kuchar getting into it with a member of the attack. Couldn't quite tell who that was. We'll see if there are any penalties on the play. 10:58 to go in this first period. Storm up 1-0. Thanks to Tyler Hopkins. 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
0: Back now in Owen Sound. 1-0 Storm here. 10:58 to go in the first period. Some action there at the whistle there before the commercial break. Some pushing and shoving down in the Guelph end. There will be no penalties on the play, so we will resume at 5-on-5 with a draw in the Storm zone. Owen Griffin will take it. They're repairing the net around Ben Hrebek. Braden Van Gelder crashed into Hrebek, and Hrebek took the net off. Draw will go to Hrebek's right here. Jake Crawford against Owen Griffin. Crawford going to get away from the faceoff. Storm last night were very good on the draws. 67.2% in the win over Oshawa. 57% on the year now after the performance yesterday. Quite the conversation happening down in the Storm end right now on this faceoff as Kuchar gets readjusted. Off the draw, Cole Zaroski wins it, gets it up the line. John Banks couldn't hold there for Owen Sound. It's out to center. Ethan Zada loses it, and Wesley Royston has it for the attack. Royston sends it into the Guelph zone. Brayden Van Gelder. Van Gelder for Griffin. Griffin a deflection. Back around the wall, gets sent into the Storm end, picked up there by Carter Kuchar. Kuchar off the boards looking for Shabinski. Banks has it instead. Banks grabs at the stick of Shabinski, played by Royston. Wesley Royston for Cole Zaroski. Zaroski back in over the Guelph line. Dravetsky played it, lost it. Crawford a shot. Hrebek the save, and he will hold on. Wesley Royston getting a visit from Grant Spada and Ryan Robrick out in front of the Guelph net. Royston certainly an agitator. Had 6 fights last season for the Owen Sound attack, picked up from Erie early in the campaign. Royston still scoreless this season, 1 assist in 3 games. Ended up getting picked by the Montreal Canadiens last year in the 6th round of the NHL draft after his performance with the attack. The Tyler Hopkins goal has now been put up online at the incorrect time. It says 9:01. It was actually at 1:31. Carter Stevens has the only assist on that marker. Off the faceoff, Vlad Dravetsky gets it to Grant Spada. 10.5 to play here in this first period as Ilya Shabinski goes back for it in the Owen Sound end. He gets ripped down to the ice by Julian Brown, and then Owen Griffin gets taken down by Harry Nancy. Max Franson sends it through center, all the way down the ice it goes. Hrebek will deflect it. Dravetsky gets it to Robrick right in front of the Guelph net. Pressure there from Bernat. Comes up to Franson. Franson takes a shot. It's stopped by Hrebek. Rebound loose. Bernat after it on the near side. Bernat tries to go off the wall. Griffin picks it up for Guelph. Griffin over the red line, now over the blue line into the Owen Sound end. Ilya Shabinski, cross-ice feed, Robrick one-timer. Leenders gets over, makes a nice glove save. Well, that's why the Owen Sound attack picked up Ryerson Leenders this offseason, an overage goaltender who's had a ton of success in his OHL career. 7 career shutouts, 171 games. He sits 31 wins away from the OHL's all-time wins record, which tells you about the success he's had in his various stops with Brampton, Brantford, and now Owen Sound. The Storm picked up an overage goaltender of their own. He is on the other side in Ben Hrebek. Those two went toe-to-toe in the OHL's Eastern Conference Final last year, and Hrebek got the better of Leenders in that series. Puck comes around the wall. After it goes Kazda. Now at the line for Sard. Swiped at it. Couldn't hold for Guelph. It's back down the ice. Rowan Topp in pursuit here for the Storm in behind the Guelph net. Topp scans the ice in front of him. 9.5 to play in the first period. 1-0 Storm thanks to Tyler Hopkins at the 1:31 mark. Topp sends a pass to Jaakko Wysik. Wysik through center Kazda. Kazda's over the blue line. Kazda takes a shot. Misses the mark. Bartovich on the far wall. Topp lays the body. A hard hit there in the offensive zone from Topp on Jace Vortman. Bouncing puck, Vortman tries to get it out to center. Wysik looks to knock it down. Back over the line, it's Alex Lisi. Lisi in below the goal line, taken down by Frassard there, and then Frassard gets decked by a member of the attack. Looked like Max DeLill with a big hit there. Now Adrian Bartovich over the Owen Sound line, drops it off for Timo Kazda. Kazda out front, nobody there to deflect it home. Puck comes back along the boards. Wysik tied up, battling for possession. DeLille tries to work it free for Owen Sound. It's Cam Merrick around the wall. Kazda swoops in, tries to poke it to Bartovich. Bartovich looks to center for Wysik. Now at the Owen Sound line. It's top of the shot. Bartovich on the rebound, but Leanders gets over and makes a great save to rob Adrian Bartovich of his first OHL goal. Well, you heard Corey Stillman mention it in the pregame show. This line just needs one goal, and now Lucas Prudhomme blows up Eric Frassard at center, breaks his stick on a massive hit. Here's Braden Van Gelder. Van Gelder for Patrick Babin. They exchange feeds down in the Guelph end. Van Gelder through center, knocked down by Atkinson. Here's Stevens. Stevens has Zada in space. Pass never got to him. It was cut off. Cam Merrick back up ice. It's turned over. Bouncing puck. Atkinson a good poke check to get it back for Owen Sound. Caden Bell gets it up the wall. Ethan Kindry looking for it at center. Babin will flip it back in deep. Cam Merrick in behind the Owen Sound net, throws it around the wall, deflected out to neutralize Ethan Kindry. Kindry will flip it in on net, bit of a knuckler there, but Ben Hrebek able to make the save, and it looks like Patrick Babin is going to go to the penalty box here. The referee, Aaron Neely, calling Babin for high sticking, so Owen Sound will go to the power play for the first time in this game. Babin trying to plead his case, didn't feel there was anything that warranted a call there. Corey Stillman now going to go talk to Colton Peake, the other referee in this game. Owen Sound of the man advantage for the first time in this one. The attack this young season on the power play, 5 for 16, 31.2%. That's seventh in the Ontario Hockey League this year. The Guelph Storm penalty kill 5 for 10, 50% of the year. They were 3 for 3 last night. The officials are talking about something here. Aaron Neely and Colton Peake have both called over both linesmen. I don't know if Corey Stillman was trying to say it was maybe a follow-through or perhaps it was the attack player's stick that got him, but they're going to deem that it is, in fact, Patrick Babin's high-sticking penalty. It's Banks at the blue line. Banks sends a pass to Harry Nancy at the right circle to the slot for Max DeLille. Top looking for it now, Bowie. Pierce Bowie in the corner, peels away from pressure. Bowie to Nancy. Nancy at the right dot, now works to the right point. Back in, he weaves. Bowie's got it at the goal line, a shot. Hrebek makes the save, and he will cover up. Pierce Bowie tried to catch Ben Hrebek off guard and go five-hole on him from the goal line, but Hrebek was ready for it, made the save, and kept it out. 20 seconds gone in the Patrick Babin penalty. 7:21 to go in the first period, still 1-0 for the Storm. Harry Nancy to take this draw for Owen Sound. Had two goals, one assist last night in his season debut against London. John Banks now has it at the blue line. Banks works in for the attack, watched by Snellgrove. Banks, three assists this year, all of them on the power play. Centering feed, Bowie on the doorstep. Hrebek gets over and makes a nice save. Good stop from Ben Hrebek there on that chance, and now we've got some action down behind the Guelph goal line. Snellgrove drawing back and forth with Max DeLille, Grant Spada, and Pierce Bowie talking things over down there. Bowie, of course, the Owen Sound captain, named in the middle of last season, was very eager to return to the new coaching staff, and Keenan Reynolds. Faceoff will go to the left of Ben Hrebek here. Nancy will take the draw against Tyler Hopkins for the D-zone faceoff. A minute 29 to go in the Babin penalty here. Nancy gets waved. Max DeLille will come in for the draw. Off the faceoff, Hopkins wins it. It's top around the end wall. Now handled by Ethan Zada. Zada lost it momentarily, gets it back, and Hopkins will deflect it out to center. Guelph's penalty kill didn't just look good last night. It looked dangerous. They had a few really good chances shorthanded, and Ethan Zada scored a shorthanded goal. His first goal of the season came shorthanded. Puck goes around the wall. Max DeLille on the near side. Harry Nancy plays it up the blue line. John Banks can't hold. Harry Nancy was described last summer by Haley Wickenheiser in Maple Leafs player development as their most improved prospect. High praise as Lucian Bernat brings it back in. Ethan Zada gets hammered. He lost the puck, lost an edge, and then took a really hard hit from Bernat. Here is Nancy. Nancy back for Bernat in the slot. A shot blocked by Zada, and the puck will go up and over the glass out of play. think the concern now is just to make sure Zada's okay. He took a really big collision there from Bernard on a flyby as he came through the offensive zone. I don't think it was intentional, but nonetheless, still scary if you're Zada. He was kind of off balance in a tough position and got hit hard. Draw will go to the right of Rebic here. Face off won by Snellgrove. After it goes Jaakko Wysik on the near side. Wysik sends it up the wall. Franson back on it for Owen Sound. Franson sends it to Zaroski. Zaroski in deep. Rebic out of the crease. Rebic will fire it up the wall. Cut off by Crawford. Crawford, a shot blocked out front by Spada. Grant Spada, the best shot blocker in the OHL last year, according to the OHL coaches poll, gets in front of that one and keeps it a 1-0 Storm lead. 15 seconds to go in the Storm penalty kill as Vlad Dravetsky gets to the red line and flips it in deep for Guelph. Patrick Babin will be out of the box momentarily. Max Franson in behind the Owen Sound net. Franson starts the breakout for the attack, drops a pass back, and it's Alex Lisi through center. Babin out of the box, back at 5-on-5. Storm 4 for their last 4. This weekend on the penalty kill. Timo Kazda drops it back for Dravetsky. Dravetsky in behind his own net will peel away from Lisi. Lisi watching him closely, and Dravetsky will scan the ice in front of him as Guelph makes some changes up front. Dravetsky for Owen Griffin. Griffin scored his first as a member of the Guelph Storm yesterday. Griffin, a stretch pass, Shabinski over the blue line. Nice play. Tried to get it to Dravetsky, just out of his reach. Elliot Arnett back for it there for Owen Sound. Now Robrick will center. Can't find anybody out front. Griffin back after it in the corner now for the Storm. Griffin for Shabinski, tight angle. Saved by Leenders. Ilya Shabinski up for Carter Kuchar. Kuchar a shot blocked. Griffin on the rebound. Denied by Leenders there on the doorstep. Now on the near side, after it is John Banks. Shabinski tries to spin it down low, comes up towards Lucas Prudhomme. Prudhomme will play it for Owen Sound. Gets it over his own blue line. Shabinski will recover it center for Guelph. Gets it to Brayden Van Gelder. Van Gelder for Carter Kuchar. Kuchar shovels it through center. Shabinski off the wall. Now Wesley Royston back after it. Royston off the end boards. Arnett. Arnett for Dylan Atkinson on the near side. Atkinson played it through neutral ice. It was cut off by Shabinski. Shabinski sidesteps Atkinson, sends a cross ice feed. It gets deflected back out to neutral ice. 4:15 to go in this first period. Storm leading 1-0. Wesley Royston in his own zone. Royston goes off the wall. Kuchar after it. Prudhomme gives chase in the corner. Now Van Gelder. Van Gelder rims it around the wall. Nancy a deflection. Stevens shovels it out to center. Back on it is Caden Bell. Bell drops the pass back. Merrick. Merrick for Royston. Royston over the Guelph blue line. Skates after to the corner now. Royston tight angle. Rebic the save, and Royston gets hammered by Carter Kuchar. Kuchar using his big frame to lay the body there. Listed at 6'4", 212. Nancy drops it back for Bowie. It's poked out to center by Zada. Owen Sound is offside. They have to tag up here. 3.5 to play in the first period. 1-0 Storm. Tyler Hopkins' goal at the 1:31 mark remains the difference. Hopkins over the blue line. Hopkins for Zada. Zada back for Hopkins down low. Can't come up with it. Hopkins hit hard below the goal line. Merrick rims it around the boards. Comes back to Hopkins at the right circle in the Owen Sound end. Gets it down low for Stevens. Stevens tried to drop for Zada. Leenders cut off the pass, and Zada has to stop on a dime right in front of him. 3:17 left to play here in the period, and now we get some chaos on the far side. Bernat takes his man down. Looks like it's Zada down on the ice. Or pardon me, Stevens down on the ice, I should say. He got ripped down there by Bernat right in front of the Owen Sound goal, so we'll see if there are any penalties to come on this play. Looks like they're both getting sent off. We'll step away, take a quick break. Owen Sound trailing the Storm 1-0. 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
0: Back inside the Harry Lumley Bayshore Community Center here in Owen Sound, Lucien Bernat and Carter Stevens are both going to sit for 2 minutes. Would assume it's offsetting roughing penalties, though they haven't officially announced that in here during the break. Storm leading 1-0. Tyler Hopkins has his first goal of the year. Carter Stevens has the lone assist on that one. We'll see if that changes. They were a little bit late. By a little bit, I mean 8 minutes of game time late in putting that goal into the system. So we'll see if they review it during the intermission, change the time to 1:31 and add a potential second assist. Stevens with really good work just to get it to Hopkins down low. Off the faceoff, Storm control for Sarda. Shot turned away by Leenders. Near side, Griffin after it. Pressure there from Rowan Topp as Alex Lisi will play it for Owen Sound. Lisi had a very good preseason for the attack. Spent last year with the Chatham Maroons of the GOHL. John Banks back on it in his own end. Banks sends a feed to Julian Brown. Brown starts the breakout here for Owen Sound. Drops a feed back and Lisi will carry it through center. Lisi over the red line. Now over the Guelph blue line. Fires a shot. Revick makes the save and turns that into the corner. After it goes Rowan Topp. Max DeLille gives chase. Robrick will play it. Turns it over. DeLille in the slot. Fires a shot over the net. Bouncing puck for Sard. Frisard sends it along the boards. Topp will carry it out of his own end over his own blue line and goes to Ryan Robrick. Robrick gains center. Ships it in deep. Topp and Frisard will change on the back end while Griffin and Robrick go pressure on the forecheck. Owen Sound has possession. It's DeLille. DeLille drops it back for Brown. Julian Brown. Left it there for John Banks back at his own end. Banks in behind Ryerson Leenders. Just over 2 minutes to play here in the first period. 50 seconds to go in the 4-on-4 with Stevens and Bernat in the penalty box. Here's Bowie over the blue line. Bowie drops it back. Harry Nancy. Nancy finds Banks in space. Pass out front deflected. Rebeck up to the task and makes the save. Tyler Hopkins tried to deflect that feed and ended up deflecting it right into the legs of his goaltender. But Ben Hrebek with a nice stop to keep it 1-0 for the Storm. Well, Hrebek and Leenders were probably the two guys on the market that were the most coveted in terms of goaltenders. Both of them being overagers, and some teams don't like to dedicate an overage spot to a goaltender, but both of these teams have decided to do so in favor of two tremendous goaltenders. Off the draw, Grant Spada drops it back for Vlad Dravetsky. Dravetsky for Ethan Zada. Zada in his own zone. Zada goes to Dravetsky on the near side. Dravetsky carries it through center. Dravetsky for Zada. Zada over the blue line, overskated it. Guelph's offside here, so Jake Crawford will be able to regroup in the Owen Sound end. Crawford for Max Franson. Franson through center here for the attack. Franson over the blue line. Hit there on the near side. Dravetsky goes to apply pressure. Dravetsky in behind the Guelph net. Dravetsky sends a feed to Spada. Spada for Zada. Zada for Hopkins in space. Hopkins down the wing. Drops for Zada. Out front for Spada. That pass hit a skate. Back at 5-on-5. Bernat and Stevens out of the penalty boxes. Dravetsky facing pressure from Lucien Bernat. Dravetsky blows a tire. Bernat in close. Great glove save by Ben Hrebek. Vlad Dravetsky was trying to pivot away from Lucien Bernat, who was in on the doorstep there in the Guelph end and lost an edge. Bernat able to take a shot from in close on Hrebek, but Hrebek makes a nice glove save with his all-brown gear. Retro looking for Ben Hrebek. From Lucien Bernat, who was in on the doorstep there in the Guelph end and lost an edge. Bernat able to take a shot from in close on Hrebek, but Hrebek makes a nice glove save with his all-brown gear. Retro looking for Ben Hrebek with the Storm crimson jersey with the white

0: Out of the crease to grab it is Ben Hrebek. Hrebek sends it around the wall. Banks. Banks facing pressure from Avery. 35 seconds to go in the period. Still 1-0 Storm. Eric Frissard sends a feed to Josh Avery. Now Jaakko Wysik. Wysik takes a shot, misses the net. Snellgrove in the corner. Snellgrove to Wysik, far wall. Wysik up high top. Top for Frissard. Frissard walks the blue line, takes a shot. Tipped just wide by Snellgrove. Bernot grabs it now for Owen Sound. Sends it out to center and Josh Avery will play it. Avery for Snellgrove. Snellgrove goes up to Wysik. Julian Brown has possession here for Owen Sound. Brown goes off the wall. Zaroski has it in his skates. 5 seconds to go in the period. Atkinson. Atkinson up high. Prudhomme. Prudhomme's shot misses the net, and that'll do it for the first period. Well, a first period that felt like it flew by. The Storm leading by a score of 1-0 after the first 20 minutes. And if you're Corey Stillman, I think overall you could be happy with what you saw from your team in the first. Certainly some things that they will look to clean up. They controlled the early part of the period. A power play certainly helps that. And then as things went along, Owen Sound slowly started to get momentum back. And again, a power play helps that. Owen Sound had a man advantage in the final half of that first period that allowed them to carry some momentum into the play, but they controlled a lot at 4-on-4 as well, the attack did. So some improvements, I'm sure, that the Guelph Storm coaching staff will discuss down in the dressing room, but they lead 1-0 after 20 minutes of play, so not much you can complain about if you are a Storm fan and if you are the Storm staff. The Storm successfully killed off a penalty in that period as well, so I'm sure the penalty kill crew will continue to be very happy with how they've performed over the past couple of games. Guelph really struggled in the first part of the season on the PK. They were, I believe, 2-for-7 in their opening weekend. Yes, 2-for-7 is indeed the case, and they were 3-for-3 last night, 1-for-1 here today. Let's get to the scoring summary from that first period. It's an easy one to recap. Tyler Hopkins had the only goal of the frame, his first goal of the season from Carter Stevens. That coming at the 1:31 mark of the first period, very early into the opening frame. Corey Stillman talked pregame. You'll hear the interview again during the first intermission about the importance of getting on the board first. And so he had to be very satisfied with Hopkins scoring the game's first goal just a minute and 31 seconds in to put the Storm in the lead, which they carry into the intermission at 1-0. Shots in that first period were 12-11 in favor of the Guelph Storm. Power plays, each team had one, each team could not score. 0-for-1 on both sides on the man advantage. Face-off wins 9-7 in favor of the Storm. Both teams took two penalties in the frame. John Banks took a bench minor for his helmet, playing the puck with his helmet off, I should say. Patrick Babin took a high sticking call, and then Carter Stevens and Lucien Bernot took offsetting roughing penalties that led to some 4-on-4 hockey. We will take a quick break, come right back with the play of the period. 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
0: Back inside the Harry Lumley Bayshore Community Center here in Owen Sound, the Guelph Storm leading the Owen Sound attack by a score of 1-0 here after one period of play. Time now for our play of the period. The Guelph Storm picked up Tyler Hopkins last year in a trade during the holiday break, sending Alex McLean to Kingston. And Tyler Hopkins scored a career-high 25 goals last year for the Storm. The Toronto Maple Leafs draft pick has his first of this new season after he opened the scoring very, very early in the contest. Banks throws it down below the goal line. Centering feed, Royston a shot. Hrebek has his first save as a member of the Guelph Storm. Carter Stevens racing back up ice for Guelph here over the blue line. Stevens hit by Banks, tries to play it to Hopkins. Couldn't do it, gets it back, taken down. Hopkins out front, he's

0: Hopkins, his first of the season, and the Storm get on the board a minute and 31 seconds in. It's 1-0 Guelph. Tyler Hopkins, his first goal of the year, coming very early into this one, giving the Storm the lead, a lead they have yet to relinquish. A nice play by Carter Stevens, who was getting taken down, actually drew a penalty on the play. It never got called, though, because Tyler Hopkins able to beat Ryerson Leanders on his first shot of the game. Well, Zach Jovanovski had a shutout last night for the Guelph Storm. His first of the season, third in his OHL career, a 25-save performance. He was terrific in the Storm's win yesterday, and had a chance to catch up with him this afternoon prior to heading out to Owen Sound to talk all about yesterday's game as well as what was a big summer for him. Pleased to be joined by Guelph Storm goaltender Zach Jovanovski. Zach, thanks for taking the time to do this. Shout out for you last night. How good did that one feel to kick off the new season?
1: Obviously, backstopping the boys to a 6-0 win last night for our pretty much first game of the season was special for me to start the season.
0: A lot of new faces on this team this year. What's it like playing behind this new group?
1: It's special. So much skill up front and our defensive core. I think we have a solid team, and it's going to be a fun year to play behind.
0: Obviously, a big summer for you. You get picked by the Carolina Hurricanes in the NHL draft. What was that moment like for you and your family this past June?
1: It was awesome. Surreal feeling that I won't forget. But yeah, that's in the past now, and I'm just worried about this year.
0: What was your training camp like in Carolina? First NHL camp, you go play in the rookie camp for the Canes, and a little bit of NHL training camp for you as well. What was that experience like?
1: It was a fast-paced game, a lot faster than here. You're seeing those NHL and AHL shots and releases. It's just a different type of game they play up there. And it was fun.
0: You're sharing the crease this year with a different partner, and Ben Hrebek joining the team this season. Now, what's the dynamic been like between the two of you, between the pipes?
1: It's been really good recently. We've been hanging out a lot, been fishing together. But I think we have a good duo this year, and it'll be good to have two guys this year, so it'll be fun.
0: I noticed on the back of your mask, you've got a Memorial Cup logo for this upcoming season. Just what's your excitement level like for the year ahead? I know it was a great start to it last night.
1: Yeah, I think I'm just really excited to be a part of the Memorial Cup. Not many players do get to play in it, so it's just unreal that we all have the chance to be a part of the team.
0: Thanks, Zach. Appreciate it.
1: Thank you very much.
0: That is Guelph Storm goaltender Zach Jovanovski talking about his excitement to play in the Memorial Cup this year. Knows just how rare of an opportunity it is, and certainly not taking it for granted. Jovanovski was terrific last night, obviously at his first NHL training camp with the Carolina Hurricanes this year, and looking to build off of that. Corey Stillman talked about how the pace is faster at the NHL camp than it will be when they get back to the OHL, and Jovanovski mentioning that in the interview, talking about the fact that the shots are different. You're facing AHL, NHL guys, professional caliber shooting, and so it certainly helped improve him in just the short couple of weeks that he spent down in Raleigh, North Carolina. Well, I mentioned Corey Stillman. I mentioned the chat that we had pregame a couple of times already, so let's get to it once again. Here's what Corey Stillman had to say pregame on the win yesterday and the matchup today with Owen Sound. Pleased to be joined by Guelph Storm head coach Corey Stillman. Corey, thanks for doing this. Big win for you guys last night. How good did it feel to get the first one of the year?
2: Well, it was a big win and a big outing by our guys. It's nice to see, you know, the guys come back in, work hard. We had guys coming back from the NHL. They produced. Jovo came up with big saves when he needed it, and I think that's what you're going to see more of this year.
0: You guys played 11 forwards, 7 defensemen last night. What was kind of the mindset behind that strategy? And is it something like, I think it was Edmonton a couple of years ago in the playoffs, they got McDavid and Draisaitl some extra shifts by playing 11-7. And for you guys last night, it felt like it was Ryan Roebrick getting a lot of those shifts. What was kind of the thought process behind the 11-7?
2: Well, we have still some young defensemen in the back end with missing Singer and Jenkins right now. So we allow them to share the ice. The other part is with 11 forwards up front, it does. It allows Roebrick to get on the ice. It allows Zada, Hopkins, Wisick, and, you know, for the guys that are playing there, also with Snellgrove and Avery, anybody that jumps on the ice, we have a 19-year-old fourth line. So, and they ended up scoring 2 goals last night, and again, it's an opportunity for guys to get a little more ice time and a couple more shifts.
0: You mentioned Roebrick. He scored his first goal with the Storm last night. Ethan Zada got his first 2. Owen Griffin got his first. Is it a good thing that all those guys maybe got the monkey off their back in their first game, don't have to worry about it going forward?
2: I think so. They'd be pushing. You want to score early in the season, and actually want to score often, but for them, they're coming back from NHL camp. I think it's been good. Each one of them, the two lines of Rubric and Griffin and then Zadda and Hopkins, they all came back from training camp at the same time from NHL camp. They get on a line together, so I'm expecting them to keep their speed up. It will slow down a bit back to the Ontario Hockey League level, but right now we got to take advantage of the skill set they have been playing with.
3: A line that I thought has had some good flashes but hasn't been rewarded for it yet is that Wysik, Kazda, Bartovich line. They haven't found the back of the net. What have you been seeing from those three on the ice?
2: They went together in preseason, and they had a really good preseason, scored, I think, 5 goals in 2 games. Hasn't been the same here in the regular season. They have some opportunities. They're scoring. I think they just need to get one goal to see what the game confidence. I think the biggest thing for that line is they've got to do things a little bit faster. The play's there. They're holding on to it a little bit, making the extra play. If we can get them to be crisp, Wisk can see everybody, can make plays. Kaz is a shooter. And Bartovic, he had a couple chances again last night, same thing. So once they get one and everybody scores, I think that'll be a line that can play anywhere in the lineup against a first line or a fourth line.
3: Zach Jovanovski last night, a 25-save shutout. This is a guy who's now an NHL-drafted goalie, right? He's got that pedigree after a good season last year. What did you see that you liked from Jovo last night, and what do you hope to see from your goaltending tandem going forward?
2: Well, I think Jovo played very well. When he was tested, he made the save, and he made it look routine. You get drafted, you go to camp, you come back. There's different shooters that say the quality might not be as good. But for us, if we can give him one shot and he can hang on to the rebound, I'm not saying he's going to have shutouts every night. But I think that the way we're built will lower our scoring chances against. And he's going to have to come up with one, maybe 2 big saves a game. If he does that, we will win more than we lose.
3: The Owen Sound Attack tonight, Corey, you guys are going to see a lot of them over your next 5 games, 3 of your next 5 against this club. What do you know about this group this year? A lot of changes for them, and how do you beat them tonight?
2: They've had a lot of changes, and coming, this is a tough building to play in. Everything happens fast. It's a little bit smaller than standard size, so they're a veteran team. They have a lot of 19-year-olds. Again, they started building last year, so we need to be ready. I think the biggest thing is we're a better team when we're pushing and playing with a lead than coming from behind. So get out to a good start, score early, and then continue to score.
3: Thanks, Corey. Good luck tonight.
2: Thank you.
0: That is Guelph Storm head coach Corey Stillman talking about the importance of getting out to a lead and playing with it, and that's exactly what the Guelph Storm have done so far here in this one, leading by a score of 1-0 through 20 minutes of play. Corey Stillman mentioning the Jakob Wysik, Timo Kazda, Adrian Bartovich line. They just need one goal. Once they get one goal, he feels that they will be right back on track and will be putting many in. They had a couple of good chances in that period, but did have a couple of shifts where maybe they struggled a little bit. They didn't see a whole lot of playing time late in that period, perhaps due to the fact there was some 4-on-4 hockey mixed in as well, some time on the penalty kill. Those three guys generally don't spend a lot of time on the PK. Jako spent a little bit of time on the penalty kill last night. We'll see if that trend continues as the season rolls along. Well, a guy who got on the board last night, picked up 2 points in the Storm's victory over his former team, the Oshawa Generals, is Owen Griffin, a guy that I think a lot of people around the Royal City are excited about having in a Storm uniform this year. I had a chance to catch up with him prior to the game yesterday. So once again, here is my interview with Owen Griffin.
3: Pleased to be joined by new Guelph Storm forward Owen Griffin. Owen, thanks for doing this. Obviously, tonight taking on your former team in the Oshawa Generals. What are the emotions right now as you get set to take on Oshawa?
4: Yeah, I'm just super excited. You know, I played there my first 3 years, so yeah, it'll be a little different playing them, especially in my first game as Guelph Storm. So yeah, I'm excited.
3: What was the experience like over those 3 years as a general?
4: Yeah, it was awesome. I mean, we had 2 great runs there my first 2 years, and it was awesome just getting into deep into the playoffs. And you know, I want to take that experience, what I learned there, those my 3 years, and take it to this year.
3: You mentioned you're making your Storm debut today. How did you find out about the trade this summer? Where were you when it happened? What was your first reaction?
4: Yeah, I think just, you know, when I knew they got the Memorial Cup and I knew this was a spot I wanted to be in. And it was kind of just, you know, waiting over the summer, you know, just waiting for that call to, you know, make sure it's done and stuff. And then, yeah, once I got that, it was super exciting.
3: What's the team been like for you so far? I know you were at Columbus camp, and I want to ask you about that in a moment, but just what's the Guelph Storm organization been to you so far in your short time here?
4: It's been great. You know, great group of in front of them tonight.
3: Coming back from Columbus, what was your experience like at camp again this year, getting into a preseason?
4: Awesome. those guys, and you know, just being around that environment, it was awesome.
3: I was talking to Corey Stillman about the guys at NHL camps last week. One of the things he said was it's a real high pace at the NHL level, real high speed, and the guys have to carry that over. For you, how do you maintain that pace, maintain that speed as you transition back to the OHL now?
4: Yeah, I think everything up there is, you know, high pace, good execution. You know, I think just taking that into practice every day, you know, but we had a lot of guys go there and see that, and, you know, we just got to, you know, bring that to every day in practice and in the games too.
3: Thanks, Owen. Good luck tonight.
4: Yeah, thank you.
0: That is Owen Griffin talking about the mentality of this team, just the excitement that I think everybody is sharing for what the Guelph Storm have the opportunity to accomplish this season, hosting the Memorial Cup. Obviously, a really talented roster that's been put together by General Manager George Burnett and his staff. And Owen, one of those offseason pickups this year, talked about his eagerness to get to Guelph after the trade and just how much he's looking forward to the year ahead as a member of the Guelph Storm. This year, obviously, a great start for him. Took a great pass from Patrick Babin last night and was able to bury it on the doorstep to make it a 3-0 game at the time and to score his first as a member of the Guelph Storm. Well, let's take a look now at the out-of-town scoreboard here tonight. We're actually able to do this year because the Wi-Fi has been upgraded inside the Bayshore. Erie up 3-1 on the Kitchener Rangers after two periods of play in their home opener in Erie. McLean Agret, Michael Deck, Paul Schuster with the goals. Weston Cameron with Kitchener's lone marker. Brantford is up 5-1 on Kingston at the moment. Jack Torr, Jet Quaja, Braden Lapalainen, Camden McQuag, Jeremy Freeman, all with their firsts of the season, except for Lapalainen, I suppose, who scored against the Storm last week. Ty Robar, the only goal for the Kingston Frontenacs in that game. The Niagara Ice Dogs are up 2-0 on the Flint Firebirds right now. Wraith Smith and Ryerson Edgar with goals. Wraith Smith already his fourth goal of the season for Niagara. A guy who's more known for his physicality last year has certainly found his scoring touch. Out in Peterborough, the Ottawa 67s are up 2-0 in the Peterborough Petes. Spencer Bowes and Jaden Newton with the goals for the 67s through 20 minutes of play. Windsor is in Saginaw. Anthony Cristoforo has his first goal of the season from Bogdan Yakashevsky. Cristoforo, first line center tonight for the Spitfires, was the defenseman of the year in defenseman of the month, I should say, in December of 2025, and now playing center for Windsor and clearly playing it well. North Bay up 2-1 on the Sioux Greyhounds. Cam Hodgson opened the scoring for the Battalion. Ryan Kaczynski tied things up for Sault Ste. Marie, and Max Crete with his first goal as a member of the Battalion made things 2-1 North Bay. No score out in Barrie 9 minutes into the first period. The Colts and the Generals facing off. Oshawa in the midst of a three-game in 3-day stretch. Around the Canadian Hockey League, an action-packed night, some NHL preseason play going on as well. So a lot of hockey on the go this evening. We'll keep you posted on the out-of-town scoreboard as the game progresses. But right here at the Bayshore in Owen Sound, the Guelph Storm lead the Owen Sound attack by a score of 1-0 through 20 minutes of play. The two teams are back out on the ice now for the second period. So we will take a quick break. Come right back with the middle frame of action. You're listening to Guelph Storm Hockey on 1460 CJOY.
5: This is the sound of an emergency. A flood in your building or home doesn't usually make a noise, but it does cause a lot of damage. 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They have the latest technology, environmental insurance, and the most professionally trained crew in Guelph. 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
0: Back inside the Harry Lumley Bayshore Community Center. Second period about to get underway between the Guelph Storm and the Owen Sound Attack. The Storm leading by a score of 1-0. Tyler Hopkins has his first goal of the season. It came at the 1:31 mark of the first frame. from Carter Stevens with the assist on that one. For Stevens, he's now up to 3 points in four games this season. Had a goal and an assist in the win last night. Hopkins also at 3 points through two games after he had two assists on both Ethan Zada goals yesterday. Well, from left to right, Owen Sound from right to left here in this second period. Already some pushing and shoving off the draw. Jace Fortman and Ethan Zada going at it on the far side off the faceoff Storm control. Vlad Dravetsky has it along the wall. Dravetsky sends it through center. Julian Brown will play it in his own zone. Brown for Fortman. Fortman hit by Spada. Dravetsky tries to go between the legs to Stevens. Dravetsky goes to Hopkins instead on the near side. Hopkins cross-ice feed. Zada bumped it. It'll come back to Max Franson. Franson hit by Zada. Stevens back on it below the goal line. Carter Stevens in the corner. Goes to Zada. Now here's Franson. Franson off the wall. Cut by Hopkins. Hopkins back after it in behind the Owen Sound net. Julian Brown picks it up for the attack. Brown in behind his own goal. Brown sends a pass to Alex Lisi. Lisi through center. Gains the red line, flips it in on net. Ben Hrebek able to get in front of it and makes the save. 46 seconds into this second period. Shots were 12-11 for the Storm after the first period. They've actually lowered it on the official shot count to 11-11. So the scoreboard and the official counter online have now flipped. Mentioned it was an offseason of change for the Owen Sound attack. New ownership, new general manager, new head coach. Another thing that they've changed is they're allowing players to wear numbers above 35 now for the first time ever. Max Franson's in 43. Cole Zaroski switched from 17 to 44. Wesley Royson from 19 to 77. Roderick Chernak will wear 81. Alex Lisi wearing 88. And Lucien Bernat wearing 90. Bouncing puck in the corner. Wesley Royston has it now in the Storm end. Goes to Cole Zaroski. Zaroski is shot, blockered away calmly by Ben Hrebek. Now on the near side, Storm look to get it out of their zone. It's Owen Griffin. Griffin through center. Robrick after it. Robrick couldn't find it, and John Banks will drop it back for Elliot Arnett in the Owen Sound end. Arnett lost it. Robrick plays it to Shabinski. Ilya Shabinski left circle. Shabinski tied up by Arnett. Working it free is Wesley Royston. Owen Griffin looks to knock it down, comes to Eric Frisard. Frisard down the ice, Leenders has it hop over his stick. On the near side of Robrick, here's Griffin, a shot deflected by Shabinski off his skate, just wide. Attack, try to get it out to center, can't do it. Frisard will hold, gets it down low for Robrick. Robrick after it on the near side wall. Zaroski has it through center. Cole Zaroski blocked there by Carter Kuchar, comes back to Ben Hrebek. Hrebek around the boards, Dravetsky knocks it down. Vlad Dravetsky gets it to Jaakko Wysik. Wysik goes to Carter Kuchar. Kuchar to Wysik from the Guelph territory. He turns it over. Bouncing puck in the doorstep and a huge hit by Kuchar, who blows up Cole Zaroski. That's the second massive hit of the game for Carter Kuchar. In the Storm corner, Harry Nancy picks it up. Chance at the doorstep, just missed the mark. Vlad Dravetsky back after it now. Dravetsky goes to Robrick. Ryan Robrick throws it through center. Bouncing puck, Cam Merrick in pursuit. Merrick goes off the wall. Looking for it, Dravetsky. Bowie, now Nancy. Harry Nancy in the corner. Timo Kazda takes a bump, trying to knock him off the puck. Adrian Bartovich carries it up ice through the neutral zone. Bartovich over the Owen Sound blue line, couldn't quite hold on to the puck. It's played by Merrick in behind the Owen Sound net. Merrick drops a pass back. Caden Bell. Bell through center. Onto the stick of Bernat. Bernat works in, fires a shot, save Hrebek. Parker Snellgrove will kick it up to Josh Avery. Avery for Adrian Bartovich. Bartovich over the Owen Sound line. Drops it back for Spada. Spada into the corner. Spada centers. Avery whacks at it. Can't come up with it. And the attack will regroup. It's Julian Brown. Brown tries to go off the boards. Carter Stevens takes a bump there from Bernat, who's not been shy about playing physically in this game. A big hit laid, though, by Ethan Zada. Storm have the puck now. Avery on goal, turned away by Leenders. After it, Snellgrove. Puck sails high in the air and will go up and over the glass, out of play. 3 minutes and 21 seconds gone here in this second period from the Bayshore. 1-0 Storm. The score. The attack have now overtaken the Storm in terms of shots on goal in this game. 14-12 in favor of Owen Sound. 3-0 the shots for the attack here in this second period. Storm trying to get something going in the Owen Sound end, but the attack have certainly come out with a lot of energy and a lot of pressure here in the middle frame, more so than they started with in the first. Face off to the right of Leenders here. Tyler Hopkins will take the draw against Dylan Atkinson for Owen Sound. Long hold from the official. Draw one by Atkinson. Comes back to Julian Brown. Brown onto the near side. It's Lucas Prudhomme setting across ice to Dylan Atkinson. Atkinson over the blue line. Fires a shot. Blocker save. Ben Hrebek. Atkinson near side for Prudhomme. That shot misses the net after it goes